0: Hey, yo, what up? It's your boy, Remy Handsome. That's actually hot boy, the good little master. I'm now big crown with another new crown. Again, with you, just keep a little master. Yeah, I'm having a nice time with my whole man, Chris. Chris, the crazy DJ. Yeah, I call him the crazy DJ. And the name, Sat Town. Yes, I'm having a nice time with him. Just hook up, don't touch the ground.
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1: The Angelus. In the name of the Father, and of the Son, and of the Holy Spirit.
2: Amen.
1: The angel of the Lord declared unto Mary,
2: and she conceived of the Holy Spirit.
1: Hail Mary, full of grace, the Lord is with thee. Blessed thou amongst women, and blessed is the fruit of the womb, Jesus.
2: Holy Mary, Mother of God, pray for us sinners, now and at the hour of our death. Amen.
1: Behold the handmaid of the Lord.
2: Be it unto me according to thy word.
1: Hail Mary, full of grace, the Lord is with thee. Blessed art thou amongst women, and blessed is the fruit of thy womb, Jesus.
2: Holy Mary, Mother of God, pray for us sinners, now and at the hour of our death. Amen.
1: And the Word was made flesh,
2: and dwells amongst us.
1: Hail Mary, full of grace, the Lord is with thee. Blessed art thou amongst women, and blessed is the fruit of thy womb, Jesus.
2: Holy Mary, Mother of God, pray for us sinners, now and at the hour of our death. Amen.
1: Pray for us, O Holy Mother of God,
2: that we may be made worthy of the promises of Christ.
1: Let us pray.
2: Pour forth, we beseech thee, O Lord, thy grace into our hearts, that we, to whom the incarnation of Christ thy Son was made known by the message of an angel, may be brought by his passion and cross to the glory of his resurrection, through the same Christ our Lord. Amen.
1: May the divine assistance remain always with us.
2: And may the souls of all the faithful departed, through the mercy of God, rest in peace. Amen.
1: This prayer is brought to you, courtesy of Ajayi Oriafo Memorial Hospital, Center of Orthopedic Excellence.
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3: Praise the Lord. Hallelujah. Men and brethren, I welcome you once again to the table of the Lord, where we eat God's food, food bread for life. We eat and live and not die. In time, we turn to the Blessed Assurance Gospel Church, preaching Jesus. Is a time to dine with Jesus, to eat with the Lord. He said, I'm knocking at the door of your heart. If any man hears my voice, underline the word, hears my voice. Jesus said in Revelation 3:20. Revelation 3:20, if any man hears my voice and open the door of his heart, Jesus said, I will come into the heart. Myself and my Father will come into the house. We will eat with such an individual, and such an individual will eat with me. Awesome. Hearing the word of God, enjoying the word of God, bringing in the word of God into your life, is all you need to have the God of heaven and earth dwelling in you. And that's the job God has given us to do right here at the Blessed Assurance Gospel Church. Of course, with your pastor, Apostle Igwewezi Felix Benoba, the very senior pastor, Blessed Assurance Gospel Church Global. I bring you greetings in the name of the Lord. Good day, good morning, wherever you are hearing the sound of my voice. Blessed Assurance Gospel Church, we're based right here in Benin City, Edo State, Nigeria. And by the grace of God, our voices are all over the world. Testimony abound. Great and marvelous work of salvation, deliverance, and great blessings that the Lord is bringing upon this life of men via this voice. I encourage you that you and your family pay attention to this voice. Maybe you are hearing us on television, on WhatsApp, on radio, whatever. The Lord is blessing you by the entrance of his word. Jesus said in John 15:7, if you hear my word and you allow my word to abide in you, whatever you ask the Father shall be done. So hearing the word of God and allowing the word of God inside of you is a great deal of blessing, favor you are doing to your soul. So listen to the word of God this moment, and the good God will bless you. Blessed Assurance Gospel Church, we are in 230 Ekenwan Road, a very popular place in Benin City. From Ring Road to Ekenwan Road now, thank God for the road, it's less than 15 minutes or so. So 7 a.m., 7:30 a.m., as the case may be, within 7:30, 7 a.m. We started our first Victoria service every Sunday at 230 Ekenwan Road. Graciously, we do congregate for our second service at our international quarter, a community called Oholo, just in between Oba River, back of Oba River, and Upper Ikemwa Road towards Army Barrack. Thank God for the great work of construction of the way that is going on in that Oba Road. God bless the government. May God help them to do more. In Jesus' name, amen. So in between Oba End of Oba River Port Road, you can link up a community called Oholo, or Upper Ikemwa Road towards Army Barrack, you can link up a community called Oholo. I'm trusting God, also praying that that Oholo Road, the government will, you know, link it up with the good road. From the good road they are doing at Oba End, the good road they have done at Ikemwa Road, they will link up that road. Let them do it again, and it will be beautiful for the citizen, and it will be a glory to God and a credit to them. So that's where Blessed Assurance have a second service, kilometer 12, up Ikemwa Road, community called Oholo. Let us pray while we hear the word of the Lord. Everlasting Father, we thank you for the privilege to come here in your word. For you send your word brings healing, your word brings deliverance. Every blessing comes via your word. I pray the Holy Spirit of God to touch hearts, touch the heart of the souls of men and women you created. Grant them interest for your word. Grant them faith in your word. As I speak, may they not see me, may they not hear me. May they see you, may they hear you for your word, which we speak. You have placed this word in my spirit, and as I voice it out, let it bring salvation, deliverance. Let it open the blind eyes of the people, especially them that are spiritually blind, and let them see Jesus as Lord, so that their life will be a testimony. Holy Spirit, aid me to do what you want me to do by saying your mind even this hour. In the name of Jesus, I rebuke every foul spirit, every demonic spirit. I want to hinder this word from coming forth the right way you want it to come forth. I rebuke every demonic spirit. I want to hinder the heart of men from receiving this truth in Jesus' name. I paralyze every ancestorial spirit. I paralyze every religious spirit. I bind them and I command them to leave way for the men you have created to hear your word clear in Jesus' name. I pray that this word will receive 100% attention from all my hearers. In the mighty name of Jesus, I pray to you, Lord. Amen. Praise the Lord. I know you are giving me a resounding hallelujah over there. Men and brethren, heaven wants to answer a question that will bless you. How can a mortal man come under the protection of the invisible God? People ask that question. How do I make the Most High God my dwelling place and my place of refuge? I am a human being. I don't see God one-on-one. I don't see him face-to-face. How do you now tell me to come under God to receive protection? See, today, many people are into occultism, witchcraft, idol worshiping, and whatever. Judaism, whatever is him. Because man wants to worship what he sees with his own eye. Generally, men love to relate with what they can see. But the moment you are dealing with the God of heaven, just know that's not possible. God said nobody can see him with their physical eyes and live. You can't see the Almighty God. The God that created the whole heavens and the earth. The God that created the whole galaxy, visible and invisible. This awesome God. We try to call him with our little mouth. Such a big God. How do you think you can see him with your physical, naked human eyes? It's not possible. So, because people don't see God, they lack faith in this invisible God. And for God to help us, he became a man. He came through the birth of Virgin Mary. You call him Jesus. He did what no man could do, Jesus Christ. He raised the dead. He opened the eyes of the blind. He cleansed the leper. He did what no man could do. He died for the sin he never committed. Of course, he died for your sin and my sin. That is the purpose for which he came. For John called him the lamp of God that takes away the sins of the world. John chapter number 1 and verse number 25. Yes, as you read down all through to 35 and all 29, you see John, you know, referring to Jesus as the lamp of God. So Jesus died to take away your sin and to take away my sin. I hope you believe that. You should believe that so that your soul will be saved. John 15 verse 3. Now, you are clean through the word which I have spoken unto you. Isn't that wonderful? Abide in me, verse 4, John 15. Jesus said, abide in me and I will abide in you. Did you hear that? Because the branch cannot bear fruit of itself except it abide in the vine. simple knowledge. No more can you except to abide in me. I am the vine, Jesus declared. You are the branches that believe in me. You are the branches. I am glad to belong to him. He that abided in me and I in him, the same bringeth forth much fruit. For without me, Jesus said, you can do nothing. Underline that statement in John 15, verse 5. For without me, you can do nothing. Today, they are discussing insecurity in our land, in our environment. And people are bringing different solutions. Some are even calling witch doctors to come and bring their juju to drive away evil from the land. I'm surprised. Are you calling witch doctor to come and drive away evil from the land? Are they not the one causing the evil? Is it not the juju and the evil spirit they are working with that is pushing people to do evil? You read your Bible very well in John chapter 10, verse 10. And don't be confused. Don't be deceived. John chapter 10, verse 10, Jesus told us, for the thief, the devil, cometh not but to steal, to kill, and to destroy. Jesus said at the latter end of that John 10, 10, he said, I, Christ, have come to give you life and give it to you more abundantly. So when you see killing going on in the land, stealing, kidnapping, the devil is behind it. Are you not calling native doctors and witch doctors that are agents of Satan working with the devil? Are you calling them to come and drive away their master? They can't drive away their master. They are the one, you know, backing these evil people with their charm. Is there any arm robber, kidnapper you catch without seeing charm on their waist, in their hand, without seeing native doctor mark all over their body? So the idea of calling native doctors or witch doctors to come and drive away wicked things from the land is an aberration, it's an error. They cannot. They are the problem in themselves. So if we really want to get darkness out of our midst, we don't call darkness, we don't call the agent. We bring in light. Jesus is the light. I didn't say church, I said Jesus. I didn't say religion, I said Jesus. So if you look at where I read, Jesus said, at the latter end of John chapter 15, verse 5, he said, without me, we can do nothing. There's nothing any man can do, only by the help of God. I continue to read my text. John 15, verse 6, if a man abide not in me, he's cast forth as a branch, and he wither, and men gather him, and cast him into the fire, and they are burnt. Verse 7 of John 15. Beautiful. Listen to this. John 15, 7. If you abide in me, Jesus said, and my words abide in you. That is the secret. That is the power. That is the centrality of my message. If you want to enjoy God, you must allow God to stay in you by accepting his word and allowing his word to stay in you, control you, moderate your living. Many people claim to know God. They don't allow the word of God into their life. I told you the other day, you are a Christian, you are a Sunday school teacher, but you are still a member of the secret society. You are a Christian, you claim you are a pastor. You still patronize fetish things people do in the land. Witchcraft, occultic book, you read. You burn their yellow candle, their green candle. You go to their river and burn yellow incense. You drink their mami water, they call anointing water. God forbid. You don't need all of those things. If you need God to be your refuge, if you need God to be your protection, look at this. If you abide in me, John 15, 7, Jesus said so. If you have a good Bible, what I'm reading now is written by red. Tell you that these are the words of Jesus authoritatively. John 15, 7, Jesus said, if you abide in me and you allow my word to abide in you, you shall ask what you will and it shall be given to you. Did you see that? Herein is my Father glorified, that your life bring forth much fruit. So shall you be my disciple. So what is the beginning of enjoying the God of heaven? Not merely seeing with your eyes. That is not necessary. You are hearing his voice. You are reading his word from the Holy Word, Bible. You must allow the word of God to penetrate you, enter you, and then and only then, you begin to enjoy God on every side. Whatever you ask him, he will give you if you allow his word to enter you. Did you not hear when the Bible says, for God so loved the world, he gave his only begotten son, that whosoever believeth in him should not perish, but have everlasting life. Have you believed in Jesus? Do you believe in that word? Or you are still in your idol worship? You are still in your cultism? You are still in your zim-zim? All the other religion you are carrying, that is not changing your life, making you wayward, making you a notorious person. I plead with you, believe the word of God. Allow the word of God to enter you. Allow the word of God to live in you. Moderate your day-to-day living. Then and only then can you say you are a child of God. Otherwise, you'll be practicing mere religion. I will speak on this matter on two subheadings. How do I make the Most High my dwelling place? Number one, for you to make God your dwelling place, you must put foolishness away from your life. Men are suffering today because of foolishness. And what is foolishness? What they themselves call wisdom. Do you know that whatever you call wisdom as a normal man, that is foolishness unto God? Yes, that's why there are calamities everywhere. Sorrow, earthquake, killing, kidnapping. Ask people who are kidnapping, they will tell you there's nothing wrong with it. Ask people who are committing adultery, immorality, killing, using human beings for ritual, they will tell you there's nothing wrong with it. Why are we having a lot of commotion everywhere in this world? Because people are living in their wisdom. And the wisdom of man is foolishness unto God. What is foolishness in the true sense? Do you know that dictionary defines foolishness as having a sense of wrong judgment? You're having a sense of wrong judgment. Inability to judge correctly is foolishness. Whenever you look at things and you say, this is okay. And at the end of the day, what you thought is okay is not okay. You see people coming to say they want to become president over this country. It's their turn to become president. They must rule this country. They will fix things. And they jump in anyhow. Now they are in. Things are not working. They'll be telling us they inherited this problem. They inherited that problem. But that's the problem you say you are coming to solve in your wisdom. But nothing is working. When you see something to be right, only to discover that thing is wrong, that will tell you that your wisdom is not enough. Your wisdom is merely foolishness. And let me tell you, there is a devil somewhere that can mesmerize your wisdom. The only wisdom that the devil cannot tempt is the wisdom of God's word. So if you really want to live in true wisdom, allow the word of God to control you. Otherwise, if you are living with the wisdom of men, see men living like dogs, stealing from somebody to make your own life better, you call it wisdom. Isn't that foolishness? If you live in foolishness, anything you do contrary to the details of God's word is foolishness. You will suffer for it. Today, many people are living in foolishness and they are paying a great price. Even many are paying price with their life. You went to kidnap, you went to steal. Now you are getting rotten in the cell. Your life has been made ruined by Indian hemp. You can't even come out again. You have sold all your property for cocaine. But when you are doing it, you think it's being wise. When you exercise human wisdom, you better hear me. I'm repeating this truth for your own good, to strengthen your memory. When you are living with your normal senses and you feel it is right, it is not right. Anything the Bible contradicts, anything the Bible forbids, you better forbid it. Anything the Bible approves, you better approve it. Anything extra, contrary, is foolishness unto God. And you shouldn't discover it is foolishness. And may I plead with you, you that say you are a child of God, Christianity forbids foolishness. Christianity and foolishness don't go together, because foolishness will punish you. When you are judging something with your human brain, with your personal gain, with your personal interest, people are joining political party because of their personal gain. They are declaring for one party or the other because of their personal gain. It's foolishness unto you. Not even minding whether the people you are associating with are godly or not. Not even minding whether what they are doing is right or wrong, because it's my party. You know, no matter what, I must defend my party. You are defending your party and you are dying. Things are dying. No. Because of self-gain, personal gain, people are not having the right sense of judgment. If you really want to live in the true wisdom, able to have right sense of judgment, I tell you once and again, all you need is the wisdom of God's word. If you practice the wisdom of this world, you will suffer. Psalm 107 verse 17. The Bible says, for foolishness has brought in affliction to mankind. Fools suffer because of their foolishness. Fools are afflicted because of their foolishness. If you look at the trouble you are going through hearing me today, if you want to be sincere, almost 99% of the trouble you are going through, you cause it yourself. Psalm 107 verse 17. Read it. Fools, they are afflicted because of their foolishness. It's your foolish decision to marry a wrong wife, a wrong husband. It's your foolish decision to get yourself involved in that secret court or that foolish or progressive, inhuman kind of political party you find yourself. Foolish decision to become a crook, a killer. Foolish decision to be a member of witchcraft coven, to participate in the idol they are doing in the land. They call it tradition. It's not tradition. It's witchcraft. Don't be deceived. Foolishness and foolish lifestyle will bring affliction to you and your family. A family told me how they were living right until their uncle lured their father into occultism. And the moment their father entered occultism, their father died. Sickness began to afflict them. Everything in that family went zigzag. Psalm 107, scripture can never be broken. Foolish people are being afflicted because of their foolish lifestyle. Sinners are afflicted because of their foolishness. So if you want to be free from affliction, you better run away from foolish lifestyle. When you are living contrary to the word of God, when you are not accepting the word of God, and you are living with your own brain, you'll be suffering daily. You'll be suffering, and I know. John 3:16 told us that for God so loved the world, he gave us his only begotten son. You refuse to believe, and you are worshiping another God. Why complain when you are suffering? Why complain when your children are dying in your hand? Don't forget once again, Psalm 107 verse 17. Foolishness will bring you affliction. Sinners suffer because of their foolishness. If you look at Lamentation chapter 3 verse 39, there is a question. Why complain when you are suffering? Why are you complaining? When you are suffering for your sin, when you are suffering for your foolishness. Lamentation 3, 39. Foolishness will bring you suffering. Self-inflicted problem will come as a result of the foolish life you are living. If you want to be free, you must knock away foolishness. How? Give your life to Jesus and give your life to the wisdom of the word of God. Then and only then, the light of God will shine in your life and darkness will vanish away and you'll be free eventually. Proverbs chapter 19, verse 3. Time is my issue. It's my constraint. Proverbs chapter 19, verse 3. The Bible says people ruin their own life by the foolish thing they do, and then they turn to blame God. Terrible. Proverbs 19, 3. People ruin their own life by the foolish things they do, only to be blaming God. Check your life. What you are suffering from, you contributed to it, if not more than 90%. Be truthful about it. That's why you must listen to the concluding part of this message. You can make God yourself your dwelling place. A careful study of Psalm 91 will show you, number one, accept Jesus Christ, he that dwelleth in the secret place of the Most High. If you want to dwell in this New Testament age, Jesus is whom you need. The wisdom to identify Jesus and make him your Lord and personal Savior is a great step into enjoying God as your coverage, as your refuge, as your dwelling place. Then you must grow in the word of God to begin to know the word of God and claim the promises of God's word. If you look at Psalm 91, look at the promise in verse 4. Psalm 91 verse 4. God shall cover me with his feather, and under his wings shall I trust. His truth shall be my shield and my buckler. His truth. That truth stands for the word of God. It's the sword of the spirit. Apostle Paul was talking in Ephesians chapter 6, 16, 17. The word of God is the sword of the spirit. You need faith in the word of God. If you begin to grow in the word of God, you begin to enjoy God. You begin to enjoy him and enjoy him being a refuge, a protection over your life and over your family. You must learn the word of God. Of course, you must put fear away from your life. If you want to enjoy God, when you have repented from your sin, you say no to sin, and you are living a life of faith, righteous before God, you have brought in the righteousness of Christ into your life, you no longer need fear. Psalm 91 verse 5, thou shalt not be afraid. You must not be afraid for the terror by night, nor for the arrow that flyeth by new day, for nor for the pestilence that walketh in darkness, nor for the destruction that wasted at noonday. For 1,000 shall fall at our side, and 10,000 at the other side, but they will not come near our dwelling. Only with our eyes shall we behold and see the reward of the wicked. That's why we are never afraid, because we have made the Lord, the Most High God, our refuge, even the Most High God, our dwelling place, our place of habitation. You must say no to fear. If you want to enjoy God, you have nothing to fear. Fear has mesmerized so many. You don't need fear in your life. All you need is faith in Jesus. For with God, all things are possible. So you must dethrone fear out of your life and just fear God. Fear to commit sin and fear to do anything that's against godliness. Don't fear the devil. Don't fear day. Don't fear night. And you begin to enjoy God's protection. You must love God. You must love God above every other thing. Don't say because of your tradition, your ancestor. I pity people. Some people, you go to church and you still respect your ancestor. Jesus is your Lord and Savior. God is your Father in heaven. What do you do with ancestor? Psalm 91, as I begin to pray. Psalm 91 verse 14. Because he has set his love upon me. Love the Lord. Lord Jesus, be Because he has set his love upon me, therefore will I deliver him. I will set him on high, because he has known my name. He shall call upon me, and I will answer him. I will be with him in trouble, and I will deliver him from every trouble. And I will honor the people that love me. And with long life, I will satisfy and show them my salvation, all they that love the Lord. I challenge you, remove your love from ancestors. Remove your love from your membership in secret society. Come and love Jesus. Come and love his word. Come and love the God of heaven. You begin to enjoy God's protection. You begin to see that heaven will be paying you attention. Finally, before we pray, confess Jesus as your Lord and personal Savior. Don't be ashamed to confess him. Don't be ashamed to confess your faith in Christ. Psalm 91 verse 2, that's how I close. Look at it. I read from verse 1. He that dwelleth in the secret place of the Most High shall abide under the shadow of the Almighty. Psalm 91 verse 2, I will say, with my mouth I will confess, I will say of the Lord, that is my refuge, my fortress, my God, in him will I trust. If you are born again, you should confess Jesus as your Lord. You are not afraid, you are not ashamed. Whether you are in the northern part of this nation, confess Jesus as Lord. In the presence of everyone, you are not ashamed and you are not afraid. That's what I'm talking about. If you love the Lord, you confess him. With your mouth, you confess Jesus. With your heart, you believe he's the Son of God, who died for you and rose again after the third day. You begin to enjoy the support of heaven. You begin to enjoy the protection of heaven. You begin to sing hallelujah as I'm singing. Psalm 91, 1 to 15 can play out graciously in your life if you make Jesus your Lord and personal Savior. That's all I came to tell you. And no matter the insecurity, I say this is all boldness. I said at the top of the mountain, no matter the insecurity going on all over the world, not even our nation alone, in Christ we have our protection. In Christ we have our provision. In Christ we have our peace. Protection, provision, peace that passes all human understanding is our portion, as many of us who know Jesus and have Jesus as our Lord and personal Savior. Praise the Lord. Why not join this wonderful winning team by giving your life to Jesus? Enjoy peace, protection, and security on earth and in the world to come. Let us pray. Everlasting Father, we thank you for giving us Jesus, your one and only begotten Son. In him, we have found peace, we have found refuge, and from prosperity. In Christ Jesus, every promise you gave us, as we read even in Psalm 91, of course, all of our scripture, they have become our portion today. Thank you, Father, for your protection we are enjoying. Thank you for your preservation we are enjoying. Thank you for your prosperity we are enjoying. Thank you for your peace that passes all human understanding we are enjoying. Lord, I pray that my listener today will see the need to give their life to you fully. Even some of them that say they are in church, but they are not in you. They don't allow your word to penetrate them. They don't allow your word to govern them. But by give them the wisdom of God today. Deliver them from all kind of foolishness, that they allow your word to have full control over their life, and they begin to enjoy full testimonies, full blessing, like enjoying in you. Thank you, Father, for answering this prayer. For in Jesus' victorious name, I pray. Amen.
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0: A beautiful Sunday morning to you. Begin with the headlines this morning. Vice President Shettima affirms MSME's critical role in Nigeria's economic transformation. Benin City residents' businesses lament unprecedented electricity tariff hike. And Burkina Faso severs diplomatic ties with France. Chris Nabulele is my name, bringing you the details.

President Bola Tinubu has signed the National Identity Management Commission Act 2026 into law at the State House, Abuja. The legislation replaced the 19-year-old 2007 Act and is aimed at modernizing Nigerians' identity system, boosting national security and deepening the digital economy. Interior Minister Dr. Olubemi Tunde-Ojo said the act fixes a disconnected system where passports and driving permits once bypassed the NIM database. He disclosed that the now integrated system helped arrest 7 Boko Haram and ISWAP commanders in Katsina as they returned from Mecca. Senate President Godswill Akpabio and Deputy Speaker Benjamin Kalu praised the law as overdue reform that aligns with Tinubu's transformation agenda. NIMC DG Dr. Abisoye Koka Odusute called it not just an amendment, adding that the act makes the NIM a cornerstone of identifying and verification for government and private services nationwide. Vice President Kesim Shettima has said micro, small and medium enterprises, MSMEs, are driving job creation, improving livelihoods and transforming communities across Nigeria as the Tinubu administration pushes an enterprise-led economic growth strategy. At the 8th National MSME Award in Abuja on Saturday, Shettima said the administration was focused on building a sustainable economy where opportunities are decentralized and priority reach every part of the country. Represented by the Deputy Chief of Staff to the President, Senator Ibrahim Hassan Hadeja, the Vice President said the government was creating an ecosystem that supports innovation, expands infrastructure, and removes obstacles that have historically constrained small businesses. Moving on, the chairman of the governing board of the Nigerian Communication Commission, NCC, Idris Olurumide, has pledged to seek presidential incentives for investors ready to build smartphone factory in Nigeria. Olurumide made the pledge in a statement on Saturday following his remarks at the Digital Africa Summit Roundtable in Shanghai. He said attracting local smartphone manufacturing would help reduce the cost of devices and create thousands of direct and indirect jobs. And back to Benin City, where Governor Mondo Okpebholo says his administration remains committed to building modern markets that will stimulate economic activities, create better business environment, and strengthen Edo State economy. The governor gave the assurance during an inspection of the ongoing construction of the J2 Ultra Modern Market in Asako West local government area. ABS Government House correspondent Moses Agboma completes the story.

0: We shall bring you the report in the course of our bulletin this morning. Moving on, Special Court, the Chief Judge of Edo State, Justice Daniel Okumbo, has approved the establishment of a special court to handle cases related to cultism and kidnapping in the state. The establishment of the special court followed a request by Governor Mondo Paulo to the Chief Judge of Edo State. The new court, to be known as Special Criminal Court 1, will commence operation on July 1, 2026 and will sit in Benin City, the state capital. Governor Paulo has earlier vowed to sign the death warrant for the execution by hanging of any suspect found guilty of cultism and kidnapping crimes. We'll take you back to a story where the governor and Governor Mondo Paulo remains committed to building modern markets that will stimulate economic activities at the Jeto market. And Moses Agboma will take the report from here.
1: The reconstruction of the Jatsu markets is another major step in the Edo State government's drive to modernize public

of group stage matches. England secured top spot in Group L with a convincing 2-0 victory over Panama, thanks to goals from Jude Bellingham and Harry Kane, while Croatia edged Ghana 2-1 to also book a place in the knockout stage. Earlier, Belgium produced one of the performances of the tournament, thrashing New Zealand 5-1 to finish top of the Group G, while Egypt and Iran settled for a 1-1 draw. Spain defeated Uruguay 1-0, and Cape Verde held Saudi Arabia to a goalless draw. The early hours of this morning, Nigerian time, delivered more thrilling encounters. Argentina defeated Jordan 3-1, with Lionel Messi extending his remarkable World Cup scoring streak after coming off from the bench to seal the victory. Elsewhere, Algeria and Austria played out an entertaining 3-3 draw. Portugal were held to a goalless draw by Colombia, while Democratic Republic of Congo claimed a victory by 3-1 to beat Uzbekistan to secure progression to the knockout stage. With the group stage now complete, the round of 32 is officially underway. Confirmed fixtures include South Africa against Canada later today, while Germany face Paraguay. Brazil takes on Japan, and the Netherlands battle Morocco in the coming days as the quest for the World Cup glory continues. And with that sporting news, we come to the end of the bulletin this morning. But just before we go, let's quickly look at stories that made headlines. Budget reporter Vice President Shettima has affirmed MSME's critical role in Nigeria's economic transformation. Benin City residents, businesses have lamented unprecedented electricity tariff hike. Burkina Faso has severed diplomatic ties with France. That is the news of Dawn, as edited by Josephine Aimee. Many thanks for listening. Chris in Abulele, it's my name. Good morning.

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5: Hallelujah! Hallelujah! My name is Bishop Ignatius Egiato from the Late Church of God. I have a message for you, my listeners. When you hear this message, be a doer of this message, don't just be a listener. Because listening, I cannot receive from God. Hallelujah. Hallelujah. I want to quickly read something to you from the book of Psalm 15:5. Lord, who shall abide in thy tabernacle? Who shall dwell in thy holy hill? He that walketh uprightly and walketh righteousness and speaketh the truth in his heart. He that backbiteth not with his tongue, nor doeth evil to his neighbor, nor taketh up a reproach against his neighbor, in whose eyes a vile person is contemned, but he honoreth them that fear the Lord. He that sweareth to his own hand and changeth not. He that putteth not at his money to usury, nor taketh reward against the innocent. He that doeth this thing shall never be moved. He that doeth this thing shall never be moved. I don't know whether you understood the passage that I just read. I will explain it to you one after the other. The Bible is telling you, say, how can you be a great man? How can you be a friend of God? How can God love you? What will you do that God will like you, that before you call upon him, he will answer you while you are calling? The answer has been granted. He said, how can you be such a person to God? How can you be a child of God? He's asking you, how, who shall come to the tabernacle of God? Who shall be in the presence of God? Because in the presence there is liberty. It is right and there are pleasure forevermore. He said, who can enjoy this benefit? He's asking you, hallelujah. Who can abide? Who is that person? Who is that person that qualifies? It's like university. The Bible, the school authority is telling you who get admission into the school. Who can be admitted? Who can be admitted as a student? How can you be admitted as a student? Is it pass your JAMB and your NECO or your GC, you can be admitted. Pass your JAMB, pass your NECO or your GC, they will admit you to study whatever you want to study. The same thing the Bible says, say, who can abide, who can come to me? In those days before I wanted to go to school, to high institution, I said, I want to go to school. Then I happen to be among my friends. I happen to be the first person to get admission into higher institution. Because when you not have admission, when you're not admitted, you know, you raise your morale, say, I've arrived, you know. You do all those things that your fellow students do. So to order your fellow students, they want to be like you. They want to come to be... They are motivated. They say, "Now nah, you are not talking to them because they have not gotten admission. They are not yet students, so they are not in your class. You know, we have class. Those that are students and those that are not students. If you are not a student, there is a way. When people are talking, they say, hey, keep quiet. They what do you know? You just come push person. So they want to come out of that insult. So." Or what they do, they will sit tight, they will write exam, they will write. So they suddenly they will pass their jams or pass their whatever, and they will get admission. When they not get admission, they will be the first, hey, my friend, I just got admission to this. Oh, congratulations. Now you are now in the same level. The same thing with the kingdom of God. The same thing, the kingdom of God. The Bible says here, it says, who shall abide? Who shall come to me? Who shall come to me now? Who shall come? Who shall be in this tabernacle? You know, there is a tabernacle of God that have angels. It says, we have come unto Mount Zion, the city of a living God, to an innumerable company of angels. Are you aware of that? Mount Zion is a city of a living God. We are in this Mount Zion. Human being cannot protect you. Who protect you? This one is God. The angels, you have angels everywhere protecting you. Bible says he will raise your foot up so that you will not dash your feet against the stone. Angels, when you Bible says when you go in the morning, you'll be blessed. When you go out in the morning, you'll be blessed. When you come in the night, you'll be blessed. When you lie down to sleep, you'll be blessed. You will rise up, you'll be blessed. Before you call, he will answer you. You will bless your seed. Anything you lay your hands to do will be blessed. You don't need human power to bless you. You don't need pastor to bless you. You don't need nobody to bless you. You need this time only God and angels to be around you. Because the Bible made us to understand, say we have come unto Zion, to the sitting of a living God, to our innumerable copy of angels. The Bible says, it's telling you right now in the book of Psalm 15. It says, who shall abide? Who can be a member of the sanctuary? Heavenly Jerusalem. Heavenly Jerusalem. Who can be like David? Who can? You want to be like David? You want to be strong as David? Say, who can be like David? Who can be like Abraham? Who can be like Moses? Who can be like Elijah? Who can be like Elisha? Who can be like Jesus Christ? Because Jesus Christ, he said, if you believe in me, said greater works. What the miracle you have ever seen I have done, this one is small. He said, but if you believe in me, if you believe in me, he said, you will do more. The Bible is asking you right now, he said, who can? Hey, la, la, la. Who can abide? Is he, this one that is telling you that God is not a poor God? No. Those ones are misleading. Is it the one that is telling you about how Jesus Christ was born? I don't want to know how Jesus Christ was born. I want to enter inside the sanctuary to be strong, to be stronger than Jesus Christ. Bible says, if you believe in me, I will be stronger. Do you want to be stronger than Jesus Christ? To be stronger, you can be stronger than Jesus. You can do mighty things than Jesus Christ. He said, do you want? Oh God. Listen to this teaching. See, this teaching, I don't know if I will have time to expatiate on it, because my time is very short. Who can abide? Who is that person that will abide into the sanctuary? Is it by going to where they are telling you destiny helper is coming? Who can abide? Who can abide? Who can be blessed? Do you know what is called? What is called the tabernacle of God? The tabernacle. When you are in this tabernacle, God will be an enemy to your enemies. When you are in this tabernacle, when you are in this tabernacle, you say, I will be an enemy to you. But you say, how can you enter here? That is the question. No, most of the time, I don't want to know how, you, for instance, you say, America is great. America is this. America, I know America is great. I want to enter this so that I can enjoy the benefit in America. Is that not a good thing? What good is it? I will say, maybe when you go to America, America is good, America is it, America is that. I don't want to hear that. I want to enter America so that I will enjoy the benefit. Is it not? Is it not better? Okay, the Bible is telling you here, I'm a powerful God. I am this. I don't want to know. But all I want to know, how can I enter to get the benefit of God? That is what is more important. How can I enter there so that I can still be like David? I will still chase that billions of destroy my enemies. I will kill all my Goliath. How can I do that? How can I be a father of one nation? How can I be like Abraham? He said, how do you want to be? How can I be like Isaac? The Bible says Isaac sowed in that same land, and he reaped 100-fold. He sowed, he became blessed. How will I be? How can I get the benefit of God? That is what is Psalm 15 telling you this morning. Do you want to be blessed? Do you want to be blessed? All my life, I don't need somebody. I don't need someone to tell me about God. I don't need it. I don't like it because they may tell me lie. I don't want. So I take up my Bible. I read it piece by piece. And I now understood how you can be blessed. This one is Bible. You want to be blessed? Don't go to these people that are calling for altar. I don't know where they are having altar from. Do you want to be blessed? Do you want to be blessed by God? Do you want to walk uprightly with God? The Bible is telling you today, the book of Psalm is asking you this morning, who shall abide? It's a question. who shall abide in my tab? Who can come into my tabernacle? Who can come into my sanctuary? Do you know where it's called tabernacle? Where God dwells. He said, who can enter here? Who can enter here? Is here this one that I tell you, my father, as I enter this month, there's a month of, I don't know where they are, month of this and month of that. Do you want to be like those people? That their words are empty words, nothing happens. At the end, you say there is no God. I say carefully, please listen to this teaching. All this teaching that I'm telling you does not come just like that. Each time I break up a teaching, it comes from divine. So you listen and go to your house. Psalm 15 verse 1 to 5. Read it for yourself. He said, who can abide? He said, look at the answer here. He that walketh uprightly. He that walketh uprightly. He that walketh uprightly. He that walketh uprightly and walketh righteousness. You see, uprightly. You see, you have to walk correctly and you will be righteous. You see, righteous and speaking the truth in your heart. You see, how can you be like Moses? How can you be like David? How can you be a great person? How can you do miracle? Remember, Jesus Christ said, if you believe in me, greater miracle. This one that Jesus Christ said to him, he said to us, he said, if you believe, he said, mightier works you will do. What Jesus Christ walk on water, you will do more than that one. Jesus Christ raised the dead, you will do more than that one. Jesus Christ healed the leper, you will do more than that one. Jesus Christ healed the sick, you will do more than that one. But the question here is, he said, how can you enter here? He said, you must be upright. You must be upright. You must be upright. You must be upright. You must be righteous. Oh, my people, don't be deceived by the false prophet that have gone to deceive the people by telling you money can give you righteousness. Money does not give righteousness. Don't be deceived by these people that are telling you your destiny helper is coming. Those things are not biblical. It's not here. The Bible says when you are righteous before God and you walk uprightly with God, whatever you choose to be, he said, this person, you say you can never be moved. That kind of person will be blessed. He said, who can abide? Who can come to my tabernacle? Who can come to my tabernacle? Who is that person that can come in there? Who is that person? It's a he that walketh uprightly, he that walketh righteousness. It's a he that speaketh truth in his heart. How truthful are you? How truthful are you? Are you that person that do lip service? Lip service. When you see people, you just you smile. But inside you, you are deadly. Inside you are the person that go and tell kidnappers how to kidnap somebody. You are an informant. You say you can't receive from God. That is why they doubt the things of God. The things of God is simple, very simple. See, ever since I gave my life to Christ, I have never seen something that the Bible said that never come to pass. Whatever is stated here in the Bible, when you put yourself to do it, it will come to pass. The word of God is truth. This is the only true word that I have come to see. If it was not, I would have backslided. I would have left it. I would say it's not working. But I'm telling you, but before the things of God will work in your life, you have to be upright. You have to speak the truth in your heart. You have to. It's not something, when you live in the word of God, don't be, that is why the Bible told you, letter kill it, this letter. If you don't read it, you don't do what is inside there. That is why each time I come on air, I always told you, I said, Don't be a listener, be a doer. Because when you are a listener, when you read or you don't do what is inside, nothing will happen. You look and see that nothing is, it will be a novel to you. But when you put your life inside this Bible, anything it tells you, say, be upright, you are upright. It tells you, be righteous, you are righteous. It tells you, speak the truth in your heart, and you are speaking the truth in your heart. It says, he that do those things, you can never be moved. You are a friend of God. Who can abide unto my tabernacle? Hey, who can abide? Who can abide? He says, he that speaketh truth in his heart. He that speaketh truth in his heart. He that bite not. Hey, my God. Do you know what is bad bite? Do you know what is bad bite? You gossip about people. Do you know what is bad bite? When you gossip, you can't receive from God. When you backbite, you can't receive from God. When you backbite, you can't receive from God. You can't enter his tabernacle. It's like somebody who wrote job and work. He wanted to enter university. He wanted to enter, get admission. He failed. They will say, you failed. You cannot enter. Who can enter the tabernacle? You say, if you backbite, you cannot enter. Then Jesus will not protect you. You will not have the protection of angel. Don't backbite. He said, don't do this thing. Don't do it. This Bible is older than you. This Bible is older than me. This Bible is older than our, I don't know where they are having forefather from. This Bible is written for a very before you were born. It's telling you, don't backbite. Don't do it. I'm not the one that tell you. The Bible says don't backbite is gossip. Gossip. You gossip about people. You tell lies. You gossip. Maliciously, you hate people. He said, you cannot enter the things of God. You can't receive. You don't have the protection of angels. You don't have the protection of angels. You don't have the protection of angels. The Bible, he said, he that backbiteth not with his tongue, nor doeth evil to his neighbor. Do you know how people do evil to their fellow neighbor? Do you know how evil people are to their fellow neighbor? Who are your neighbor? People around you. How do you treat your fellow people around you? You are not a cultist. You are not a kidnapper. You know, if you remember, if you follow my message about some months ago, I preached, I said, these kidnappers that you are seeing, I caused them. Anything, I caused them in my message. I said, for you to know that that prayer will work, I said, they will start apprehending them one after the other. Do you see what is happening in those states now? How the governor is arrested them. The governor is working. Anytime they make any kidnapping, before you know, they will be arrested. What happens? We are the one praying under the ground for them, for Nigeria to be sanctified. We are there. We are on the ground. The Bible says, a watchman watcheth not if I don't watch for him. It's a vain for a watchman to watch if I don't watch for him. It's a vain for you to watch the city if I'm not there. Who watch the city? If we don't pray, they cannot arrest them. Before my message, it was so rampant. When my message come, I started insulting, I lay curse on them. Do you see what is happening? We will pack the police with spiritual weapon, and they will arrest them one after the other. He said, he that doeth not evil to his neighbor. Why are you so wicked? Why are you so wicked? You do evil to your fellow neighbor. You do evil to your fellow neighbor. When you do evil to your fellow neighbor, you cannot enter the sanctuary. It's not possible. You can't enter there. You cannot and you can never enter. He that doeth no evil to his fellow neighbor. He that doeth no evil to his fellow neighbor. Why are you so wicked to your fellow neighbor? Why are you so wicked? You do evil to your fellow neighbor. You see, if you do this thing, you cannot enter. You're kidnapped. You're a cult. You see the problem. If they catch you, they kill you. If you are dead, what will happen? If they kill you now, what will happen to you? If they catch you now as a kidnapper, what will happen? If they catch you, they kill you. Then the next thing, your soul is lost forever. If you are under the influence of this my message this morning, and you are thinking to how to go and kidnap, how to do evil to your better disease from it now, because if you go, they will catch you. And they catch you, they kill you, and you are gone. And you are gone, you are gone. Nothing, vanity. Not, well, how much money are you even making? It's, look at even the poor money they are calling 10, 20 million, 50. What is 50 million? What is 50 million in this type of world? What is that when it's change? It's nothing. Is that when you want to kill yourself? What is, even you kidnap, they give you, what is 100 million? What can you do with 100 million? Is that what you want to die for? For this world that is so beautiful, 150, 20, 30, 10, not even 2 million, 6, 1 million, 1.5 million is what you are killing people for. What people use to, as breakfast is what you want to die for. Why don't you give your life to God and God will bless you beyond that? You want to go and kidnap somebody, you want to kill somebody, you want to do evil to your fellow person. I'm telling you, if you like, listen. If you like, don't listen. If you don't listen, they catch you, you are gone. If you listen, you are safe. Renounce yourself from this kidnapping. Renounce yourself from courtesy. Renounce yourself. Don't do evil to your fellow neighbor. Don't do it. Don't do evil. Renounce yourself. And go to Bible-believing church. There are churches that you can go that will change your life. Don't go to church that will make you to go back to kidnapping, because these churches that I'm seeing, there are churches that praise kidnapping. Doing, those are not churches. Those are tabernacle of demons. Go to Bible-believing church. There is a church called Sinango, Church of All Nations in Lagos. If you cannot go down one, go to what is it called? I think you have winners. You can go those ones. Listen to those messages. Listen and follow them. What they are telling you to do. Listen and follow. Go to winners. Go to redeem. Follow what they are telling you. Go to Christ Embassy. Go there. Because I don't have a building. I'm a messenger telling you what you should do. So go to church that will tell you, that will give you, feed you with milk before you will come to your level of understanding, level of maturity. Go to church. If that what they ask you to do, do it, follow it, follow the instruction in the Bible. If the things is not biblical, don't do it. Everything that we do is from the, what is written in this book. The second, the last one here, say he that put not his money in usury. You know, is that one? Interest. You give your money out to, for interest. Interest rate. Those people that give money to interest. They say, you are a wicked man. If you give out your money for interest, you are not a child of God. Give money, don't put interest. He say, he that do those things can never be moved. He that doeth these things. I mean, I don't really have much time to expatiate on this thing because my message is just 30 minutes. Well, my message is coming to an end. I remain Bishop Ignatius Egiato from the Late Church of God. Stay blessed. 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Remember, who shall abide in the tabernacle? He that dwelleth in the holy hill, he that walketh uprightly, who shall abide in the tabernacle, who shall abide, he that walketh uprightly, walk righteously. See you at the station next week. Be blessed, my people.
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0: 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I don't understand where you, sometimes where you bring your tunes from. You need to teach me the job. To every one of you listening to me this morning, I say good morning to you. If this is your very first time of hearing my voice, of course, we load you with gospel tunes in the morning, and that's why it's called Gospel Radio Favorite. I'm not a 5.7. This is your girl, Amenze Claudia Odumame, your sister. Always wants you to be happy, even when there's no reason to be. Now, let me tell you, take you to the book of Ephesians 3, verse 20. It says, "And now to him who is able through his mighty power to work within us to accomplish infinitely more than we might ask or think." It means your expectations do not limit God. His plans and provision go far beyond human imagination, tailored specifically by the power he has placed inside of you. What kind of situation or goal are you currently facing? I want you to use this scripture in the book of Ephesians 3, verse 20. That remind us that God is able to do exceedingly abundantly above all that we ask or think, according to the power that works in us. Have you prayed? Have you fasted? Have you gone to different places to seek for help? Have you given up? Have you lost your job? Are you on the verge of giving up? You want to commit suicide? Because you do not have reason to live anymore. People have deserted you because they feel that you are going to amount to nothing. What is the doctor's report about you? Did he say you have an incurable disease? Whose report are you going to believe? Yes, while they give you the report, you need to say, no, it is not my portion. As you seek medical, you seek the attention and also take your medication, you pray to God about it. As you're taking the medications, you say, God, this is going to heal me.
1: Tracks today.
0: I know you are the greatest healer. Some of you are in bad marriages, Bobby. You can leave because there is no place to start from, nowhere to start from. You kept getting abused each day, but when you leave, how do you take care of yourself and your children? I understand. But to tell you to go or to stay, consider your life first. You do not have to pray about that. There are some things you pray about, there are some you let go. To think of this, you want to give up, you want to die. What about someone who lost three of our children? What about those who lost the father, the mother in an accident? What about someone who was set to go to India for a treatment and fire got at the place, himself and the mother passed? Terrible things happening. A lot of people were lost in the rubbles that happened in Lagos and Port Harcourt just this week. The building collapsed. Those people had hopes. Those people had aspirations. What about those who were involved in ghastly motor accident? They had hope to see today. What of someone that slumped at the altar on Sunday? She had hope of seeing today. Why give up on yourself because they mock you that you are mad to nothing? They said you will not get there. They have even bet you and say, we shall see. You are crying. cry, you give people reasons to mock you and to make you feel that you are a failure. When you let what they say get to you, it means you are really what they say you are. Say you will get to menopause, husband has not come, you are old. Let them know that it is not the kind of children they have that you want to have. You don't give people room to bash you. You don't give people room to mock you. They say, I go sit down. When people, they talk me, you not talk. You will go to school run at the age of 15. I let them understand that even that school run, your children's life already settled. They are the ones struggling to take care of their children. They say, go away, you're not married yet as a man because you don't have work. Tell them you are getting the best. God is preparing the best as you are preparing for them too.
1: Purchase your tracks today.
0: If you don't have a job, it is time for you to create one and learn a skill and think of the way out. I also want to let you know that salaries do not make people rich. Creativity and investment do make them rich. You could be a professional and not be rich. So if you don't get that job, get yourself together and think what you can do. But anyway, just to crack you up, and everyone is saying they want to go on Farakara because of the president's wife said Kulikuli Akara and what was the other one that they can start, and everyone is like, what? Why would you? Maybe you could go start the Akara business or the Kuli Kuli business. That's just to crack you up this morning. The women are on the rampage and everyone is selling Akara automatically. But the thing is, day to day, our economy keep increasing. Things are bad for a lot of people that even your salary cannot take you. For those people who know how to really fry akara and it's their portion, they will build houses and make money out of it. Even the same Kuli Kuli and all that. But for someone who has not done it before, they don't know how to go about it. How do they start? That's another thing. Like Ayewo is giving me tea in the studio. Maybe he will soon join me to open a Kuli Kuli shop or rather an akara joint. And the DPO said, if I open an akara joint, I'll beat my customers. It's a lie, yo. I'm a lovely person. I will not beat anybody. I will welcome you all. I will give you jada. All right, just want to crack you up this morning that God is still in the business of changing your situation. All right, today we will be looking at, when we open the phone lines, we will look at that man of God that is trending for having married women, you know, recording them. And then, guess what? His wife started leaking the videos again. It has been trending this week, but the wife now saw some videos, started leaking it online. Man of 62 years. So are we trying to say that our wives are no longer safe with some men of God? I know you are interested. Never mind, don't touch the dial. It's not a 5.7 FM, baby. With your girl, Amanda Claudia, your radio sister. Your minister for today, this morning, I'm here to make you smile and to bring your hope and make your hope alive and let you know that God loves you. Good morning once more. You know that Leo will join me later because I know he's a man. And let us know what he will feel about such. Man of God recording himself with some married women. Well done, sir. Well done, ma. All right, don't touch the dial. I'm Menzo Claudia. I'll do my best here for you. Happy Sunday too, my great actor MD, Festus Aleha. Hope you're doing good. To every one of you, God loves you. And I love you too. I'll be back. Don't touch the dial.

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Here now. 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

0: So I don't see anything wrong in that. The law does not tell us that if you caught your wife committing adultery, you should keep quiet or should bring it to the court. How many offender of sex issue have been taken to the court first before other people know? First of all, the people will be aware of it. Your community before you now decide, unless the woman wants a divorce, that's when the woman will go to court. But if they did not do court marriage, the woman can easily walk out of the house, tell the family of the man, no longer interested in this money. Look at what your son has done. It's simple. So I don't see the reason why Nigeria is where we are today is because many of us are condoning such. You understand? So why are they protecting the men against those women that are into it? If a woman has committed adultery, let the husband expose the husband. Expose the husband so that the husband should know the kind of wife he is keeping as a wife. Then the man will not decide if it's to allow, if it's to forgive the woman or to let the woman go. Because I don't see anything that the bishop will go and look at somebody else's wife that the wife does not have. If you are interested in it, you marry a second wife. The Nigerian culture accommodates second, third wife. So for you to do, meet another man's wife, you can marry another woman to join yourself, and you know that you have a wife, a legally wife. So I don't see anything bad in what the woman did. So people should not be criticizing or castigating the woman. Mr. Ayewo, I know you are only doing this to protect the man. The man has done
1: Mr. Okoma, I'm actually. I'm happy you have said what I have said. The only thing that we are all disputing is that I said I'm not in support of what the woman did. I never supported the man. I never said the man was right. I never said that as a pastor, what he did. I even condemned the act of recording. But I'm only saying that the woman was angry and wanted to take revenge. And in taking revenge, she didn't even say it that way that it's going to cause problem. So that's the angle I'm looking at it. For everything you guys have said, I am in support. But that the woman came out with the video is what I am still saying that I was not in support, because I will look at the whole lot of crisis is going to cause.
0: I agree with you, but the woman came out with the video. When I expose those women who already a mother and a wife to somebody's husband.
1: Yes, I
0: if, for example,
1: because it's a church, yes, and the pastor, yes, has a large congregation.
0: No, the church should be the safest.
1: The pastor would think the wife has done it, whereas the wife video did not appear.
0: No, they do not think that. Except the man does not know the kind of woman he has married.
2: All right, thank you so much.
0: Look at the people. People are misleading others. In the house of God, a church premises, a man is doing such. Do you think a lady doctor can do such a thing? People don't all respect God now.
2: They don't fear God. Thank you so much for calling. We appreciate you. I appreciate you for that.
1: In the first place, did God call them? Let's be factual.
2: God did not call them. So when you were when you were covering for him, you know that God. That
1: what the woman did for exposing, I didn't cover for the. No, let's make it clear. I didn't cover for him. I said for the act of exposing it. I didn't tell you that the man was right for sleeping with married women. I even said that for the women to even have done such act is not good. But that the woman should not have exposed it into social medias.
2: We've heard you. She shouldn't have exposed it to social media. All right, send us an SMS, because we're wrapping up in the next 3 minutes. Send us an SMS message or a WhatsApp. If I missed your call, just those you're trying to call, we don't receive WhatsApp message, because we only receive a WhatsApp. We receive WhatsApp messages, but not the call. Okay, call us direct, and let's see if there's any SMS. Let me read it out right now. It said, not all who say, my father, will enter the kingdom of God.
1: Yes,
2: not all church Christ is working for. May God help us. Okay, God, in his infinite mercy, will help us. Good morning, Auntie Amenze. The woman did the right thing. Not one, not two, not three, and it saved all the videos. That pastor is using those videos for business. Thanks, Abby. Who knows?
1: Yes, it's possible. Very.
2: All right, let me quickly pick this call. Hello, good morning.
3: Hello, good morning.
2: Very good morning.

0: to you. What's your name?
1: Adrian from Mumbai, Umbeso.
0: Okay, good. Talk to me.
1: That thing where that woman do, you know, do bad because now what is supposed to do with that? Because when you cover evil, evil got spread. When you expose evil, evil will live.
0: Exactly.
1: And that's the problem in the country. Because if you keep on covering evil, you don't want people to know, you don't want people to see it. The evil will be growing. But when you expose it, the evil will leave you. Let us continue to expose what is bad. And what is bad is bad. What is good is good. So nobody should say the woman did it wrong. So the woman tried to, because that's the only way you can just relieve the pain and the thing that the husband thought to her. The woman not did anything wrong. Okay.
0: Thank you so much. I appreciate it. Austin, so I should read your message. I've read it. You are the one that said that it's against the act. I read it already. I read your message. Good morning, Mr. Joshua. My opinion is that the woman has no wrong. I'm posting the pastor's videos on Telegram. She exposed the fake pastor. She exposed cheating marriages that could have led to more damage. She protected lives of the affected marriages. Tell your colleague there to remember, we are in a global age where internet is part of the power of the nation. Make it come meet us for 2026. Okay, I will tell him. All right, so let me read it. Actually wanted to read. I'm just giving two more callers, two female now. If you're there, just call me on 090-443-62225. If you try to call before and I didn't pick your call, just call back and I will pick your call shortly. Hello, good morning.
2: Good morning, madam.
0: Yeah, what's your name and your location?
2: My name is River from Ibobai.
0: All right, River, good morning.
2: Yeah, thank you for your not covering evil. Because evil is evil. And this is one thing that some of our medias are doing, even though, including to this your media. At times, when somebody do bad, una go they cover in his face, number one. Number two, una go say me person not mention name. Okay, you cover person when he do bad. Face. How will people know say he really do the bad? How we go know who do that bad? And you say we should not mention name. Okay, if you not mention person when he do bad name, how he himself go things say nae with the talk to. So I'm so much happy for that thing when that woman do. For her not covering evil. She not do bad at all. I beg what I will beg is this. I will have to beg that anybody that do bad or suspicion, we have to be seeing his face. If he's not found guilty, then they are now that he's not found guilty. We that sometimes say that he do bad, we apologize to him, say we are sorry. Then he himself will be more grateful. That somebody do bad, when I go to cover his face, and I will say, we not mention name. That is not good. There's no need of bringing it out at all. Thank you.
0: Thank you so much. We appreciate you. Thank you. All right, one more call, and I'll wrap up the segment. So, Ewo, I want to say thank you so much for making this
3: it's a pleasure.
0: Show quite lovely. Let's take the last call. Hello, please turn down the volume of your radio. Good morning to you.
4: Good morning, my sister.
0: Very good morning to you.
4: This is USA on the line.
0: Well, welcome to the show.
4: Anywhere in the world where you have moral decent men and women, evil is never accommodated. It's really a society that is not ready to move forward, that accommodates evil. Evil destroys any human society. The good behavior of men, go and check, is in our history. It moves the society forward. What that woman has done, as far as I'm concerned, was a very beautiful way to expose the evil the pastor has been doing behind the door. And I want to use this opportunity. Women, how many times? Three times. Mind the way you allow this memory pastor touching you all in the name of prayer. This is how they started rubbish. Any decent woman, pastor locked the door. What is he canceling? Tell him to open the door. Let him talk to you. We'll hear. I just locking the door when I say, I don't understand. All these things were not in practice many years ago. It's only recently we are hearing all these pastors slapping. I slapped you, touch my belly, touch my buttock. I don't know how those things are going to take men of God and believers to the kingdom of God. Let us embrace decent behavior so that when the world look at us, they will respect us. Good morning
0: so
4: and God bless.
0: I appreciate you. That Pastor Sagbomo Red got me. Anyway, just your parting words.
3: Well, I want to appreciate everyone. But again, as I said, if you know something is evil, we flee from it.
0: From it, yeah.
3: And don't do unto others. As I said, do unto others as you want others to do unto you.
0: Thank you so much. And for everyone that called, thank you. I know that Ayua is quite entitled to his opinion, so that when you see him outside, you won't be like, Ayua, so you were the one citing that, you know, all your opinion matters to us here. And we're not here to cast aspersions, but rather to learn, and so that people out there will not fall victims, okay? To every man of God out there, we're appealing to you and to your conscience to put God and Christ first, you know, let people see God and Christ in you. The idea of this one sleeping with married women, and not only that, recording them. And the woman is healing, is trying to heal by bringing out more videos and also saving homes by releasing the video, so that you know if the wife, your wife was there or not. Not you listening to me, no, your wife cannot do that. But we don't trust women. Who knows if they were even manipulated, you know. But in all of these women, please, we should do better. If you're tired of your home, and you like your pastor, or just pack your load and go and be second wife or his third wife or his fifth wife, and not being under a man and then going to do all forms of, if you want to be a porn star, you just leave your husband's house and go and be a porn star, than going to a bishop that will be recording you, putting your voice, your face on the video, and then you didn't, you never knew that one day it will be exposed. And to the bishop, if you want to be a porn star, please renounce Christ and go and do your thing and stop using people's wives, you know, to do your career, the escapades. And this is my word for you this morning. I love you all. I know some people might not like me again. It's okay, but I still love you. We move on for batting. Not good. Let's sleep with people's wife again. Not good. Married woman, stay to your husband. If you don't tire, pack your load, go meet that man of God. What you dey like, eh? Who not they do bad thing for back? Go be a fifth wife. Nobody could worry you. I love you all, and I mean it. I mean your girl, Amenze Claudia, and this Ike Ayewo. And to our PD out there today working, I say, Charles, thank you for giving us good gospel tunes on TV. Okay, you're still on to 95.7 FM, the Star Station. And that's our end interactive session. Good morning.
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1: 95.7. My people, I salute you now. The voice when I listen to the voice of Chief Iyabi Taishi. Waiting be that your problem. We make you put on for jaw. You just say, hope don't lose for you. Don't let your enemy laugh at you. Because the greatest challenges where enemy they take the confront human being now to give you that discouragement. If they don't send that spirit of that discouragement for inside your mind, meaning say everything will come tire you. You will talk, say, you don't go Mr. A, Mr. B, you don't take medicine. The thing don't work well. Why medicine not they work for inside your body? You're supposed to ask you that question. You're supposed to ask yourself that question. Why do they work for others? Why you know they work for you? Which kind of spirit you will carry when we say medicine not they work for you? You have to ask yourself. No anybody will be say God create with two heads. You know, they don't create you with two heads. Why medicine not go work for you? That is why you have to come and see Chief Iyabi Taishi. The name where sickness they hear will be say sickness they panic. You have to come and see me. You get challenges for inside your body. Will be say you don't carry waka. You don't take Mr. A medicine, the thing no work. You don't take Mr. B medicine, the thing no work. You be man or woman. Will be say when you go toilet like this, now so blood, now you the shit. Or sometimes I say you go the shit, you they get severe waist pain, something even drop for ground for you, na problem. You dey get general body pain. You dey get severe stomach noisy. Body dey pepper you like say they take pepper rub all over your body. For you to walk out from one pole to another and a problem for you. Or you be man will be say you know they feel peace. Well, your peace go come they make sere. Or if you want even peace, you go they feel burning sensation when you want to peace. Or your peace come they divide into two. Or your peace come they yellow. Or you come they experience pain when you want to urinate. All these things na problem will be say naturally you're not supposed to be inside our body system. But when you don't they experience that, waiting they cause them. When you see Iyabi Taishi, we will let you know. Or you be man again. When we say, you know, they feel do well as a man. Your wife, they complain all the time. You day house, your wife, they complain. Say, this man, a lazy man. All these things, you know, supposed to happen for inside our body system. You have to turn yourself to man. Don't turn yourself to woman. You know, be woman for house as your wife be. You have to be man as a man supposed to be. You be mad when we say, you the guest pain your lower abdomen. You dey get severe pain in your waist region. Or you be person where be say, you can't dey wake up in the midnight, you dey piss more than 6-7 times. Sometimes 4 times. Your mouth can't dey bitter. Inside your body can't dey hot. All these things na problem where be say, you're not supposed to dey inside our body system naturally. Waiting they cause all these things. When you see Chief Iyabi Taishi, we go let you know. And we will provide solution for you. Because no any sickness, before God go create any sickness, he don't already create herbs where we say we will take the tackle that particular sickness. Don't give your life to sickness. Because sickness is our great enemy. If you give your life to sickness, small, nice sickness, they drop person leg, they enter inside grief. And sickness where we say no go get solution, may God no let us get that kind of sickness for our life. Because no how where we say human being no go sick, but we need to find solution. We need to pray for the one where we say go get medicine, go get solution. We will not pray for sickness where we say no go get solution. You will be man or woman where we say you don't suffer for sickness. Sickness don't turn you to old person. You will you never old. You can't old past your age. Now sickness now in the cause. If your body know the function the way it's supposed to function, come see Chief Iyabi Taishi today. We therefore Benin Asaba Expressway by Uromi Junction inside that new Lagos Motor Park for Agbo. 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You will you dey Saple. 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You will you there Ekpoma. 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You come to Area Street. 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I don't say Saple Road, Sakpamba Road. 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Oh, our head office there for Idowina by Mobile Finish Station for Idowina for Benin here before you reach Onuku, before you reach 7 Up. 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My DSM number in case you want to talk to me 08034102250. I repeat 08034102250. 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
1: My name is Baba Ibadan, a.k.a. 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My papa follow me there here. Oh. We go gather, use root and apps, find solution to that your health problem. I be your own romanticism. I be arthritis. I be waste pain. Where they make waste, they pain you like person where carry they do. To bend down, pick something a problem. From waist down to leg, you go they feel pain. My leg go my waist, so oh. To walk out from one polo to another, it go be problem. Even if you the match grand, it go be like say you the match potok potok. Now so your leg go the envy you to carry. Your leg go the swell up. You no go fit to the waka well. You will be woman. If you the go market, inside your bone go the pay you. Now so the vein go the draw your leg. You no go fit the waka well. To wake up sharply in the morning, it go be problem. Now so so body pain you go the complain. If you match grand, it go be like say grand the shock you. As if blood you know the flow for your body. I be your own, you use leg match something. Now so you go come see something. Come the waka waka for your leg. You go waka waka all your waist. You go waka waka come your back. Hotness of the body. Frequent headache. Skin rashes. Stomach noising. Back pain. Waist pain. Too much urination. I be you get accident before. It come make you get dislocation for the leg. Or dislocation for hand. Your hand no go function welu welu. Your leg no de function like the way they function before. I be you fall from tree, you can't break hand or break your leg. Your hand no come straight the way it's supposed to be. You go to get weakness for body. If you drive distance motor, now so your waist go to pay you. Forward march. Come meet Baba Ibadan, a.k.a. Baba Boy. For inside National Museum Ring Road roundabout Benin City. My papa follow me there here. Oh. If you come meet me, you go throw away that your walking stick. You go feed the waka welu welu. If the vein don't weak for man body, it no go allow the man they perform well. Oh. 1 minute you don't come, you know they even they do well at all at all. Don't allow your woman carry your food go outside. Oh. Man duty na man duty. Infection fit of a strong man to a lazy man. Pata pata. Where you no go fit perform well well as a real man. If it cause quick ejaculation. And if it make man no fit put woman for family lane. But all the days, our papa they marry many many wives. And then they satisfy them well well. Wait it be the secret. Now correct root and ass where then they use, they make their body they

0: one day you go make the con they sick. Your
1: con they old. Yeah, well.
0: Quick old.
2: Not the extra work with that. They can't work where they talk. I'd like me, now if you do something for me, like you wash my clothes, I know overlong until I wash them myself. Mm. And all this part of what I take grow up. I know they send somebody message now. Because if you send somebody, like I remember I was giving cloth to Dracina. Now they tell soda wash my clothes. I can't stop. I know they give them again. Because if soda wash your clothes, it will fade your clothes. Mm. So to such people, if you look me and say, they want my children, everybody say, you two work, where? As I did, if I don't work, I'll be like I'm sick. Mm-hmm. So also, I think of that man who started from youthful age so, when they're young.
0: But at your age now, you see they wash clothes by yourself.
2: I wash under my clothes now. Yeah, how this man? Because I know the age.
0: And you go sit down for chair, be you go bed down. They wash.
2: I stand the wash. I'll sit, just stand. I'll wash. I even if rain they fall, I go enter inside with cold water, I'll take a bath. I know they use hot water.
0: If really, so you know they use water bath.
2: See, tomorrow I know they use. They, I know they use water.
0: But some people where fees use water, you know, be say bad now.
2: No, now depend on their blood system and doctor recommendation.
0: You don't do your genotype.
2: Now AIB.
0: AA.
2: Mm. Now so man they bump us.
0: So man.
1: Those will be AA. Now so man they bump us.
2: Now man, as you shoot, now so they fire.
1: Not be by AA. Okay.
2: No, my own now man they bump us.
0: Okay. Mm. Officer of the law na AA na B.
1: Yes, sir.
0: He get man.
1: No, I bought my replica.
0: See, see, fit na AA.
2: See, we go build. Na twist you. Na twist you test start.
1: Do
0: you say na twist you test start? All right, me na papa twins. All right, the TB say, wait till you want to tell all these our age people. They don't old now. You know, say, you don't fair tell us, say, na two sickness, they follow old age. One are dementia, the other one are azemia.
2: Azemia.
0: Which azemia. One is specific?
1: Azemia.
2: Loss of memory.
0: Less, it don't call lost memory.
2: You go know how to come off, I don't know how to come back.
1: Mm.
0: But but you don't, they go 79 years old now.
2: Mm-hmm.
0: You know, you see they lost memory.
2: Among these two sickness, me get one for inside.
0: Which one you get?
2: Are they talk too much? Mm. Are they repeat one more, five times?
1: Miss you, okay,
0: you
1: forget.
0: Okay, you know.
2: I know. Me they know, because I just went for a course now under Azemia Disease Foundation, led by Josephine Anene, the former Minister of Women Affairs. Yes, a worldwide foundation. I just came back recently. We are training caregivers for the Azemia Disease Foundation, and I told you one when I come here last. I think last year, so we go appeal for UBT Psychiatric Hospital for Oselu. They don't open two clinic for this azemia and dementia. Even as I was talking to Minister of Women Affairs recently, I said some people who now bring come here. So it can't happen, say one day, I go Minister of Women Affairs. I can't see, say they bring one woman, an Igbo woman. Now I say this one not look like the crystal. Now the dementia and azemia, and they worry. They're going to go, they said the woman come up for us, not no road to us. May God bless the Commission for Women Affairs. They can't host the woman. They can't go pay for ITV. They go put on for orphanage room. May they break. When they break now, as they go ITV, they come and answer. They come see, say the Igbo woman, they leave home, and the dementia the warrior.
0: All right. The TV say, you say that, which one you say they do you?
2: No, sometimes like they get dementia.
1: They repeat.
2: And they repeat one word.
0: Because you wait till you don't talk now, you don't repeat a word at least two times now.
2: More than five.
0: Okay, then how you want to solve them? You know, get solution.
2: The solution are age, the cousin. As you are aging, that symptom they always follow you. And number two, my advice to the old men, even they join from 40 years old, these two sickness is chronic. 40 years old child, they get them.
0: Me no get them.
2: Not be you. Everybody know they the sister.
0: Mm.
2: But as you be mask, as you be journalist now, you know, say your advertisement they do.
0: Mm.
2: Sometimes some of the sister of the message, they follow.
0: In the enter with you, they do.
2: Hey, brr, for that I journalist now, people were looking at you that this is the measure.
0: But that one are to drag attention to.
2: And as you they drag now, so with the pick and say that it's a symptom of azemia.
0: Only one, you don't talk loud.
2: Yes. Then the dementia,
0: The
2: dementia, wait, that one.

0: Once you just stay like this,
1: yes,
0: it will be like say the dream.
1: Oh.
0: And the kind of dream where you go, either you dream say you don't die.
1: Mm.
0: Or you dream say you're too rich. Whereas you are a poor person. Now that now the brain, now brain fog.
1: Okay, mm. You just look like say too rich.
0: You will say you're too rich, you're gonna presume yourself. So you say you get money pass not.
1: Okay, now all this problem it must day. Okay, how they want to solve them?
0: Counseling.
1: Okay, counseling.
0: Most of all the parents, their children cancel your papa. Not shout for them. Now these two sons they make papa they shout where and they verse beyond boundary.
2: Mm.
0: These two sickness. But the people when they hear, when I listen, any papa will not get these two sickness. Now they cook pass for us. Hmm. Any harsh people you see say they harsh, they are contaminated with azemia or dementia.
1: Hmm.
0: Now brain, you know, say na head carry.
1: But it be like say you the harsh, no?
0: No, me not. Me at times I the harsh.
1: What it cost?
0: What because sometimes I know get money. Sometimes somebody go play with you. I'm not the one who they deceive me. Oh. I like when you tell me truth.
2: Mm.
1: Okay.
0: And if you want to reason, all human being, we have 5 minutes madness.
1: But I asked doctor say na lie. I asked psychiatric doctor.
0: For
1: he say no fear happen.
0: Now counseling will tell you, now counseling. We the counsel everybody. Nobody that is not harsh. Mm-hmm. But you are not mad.
1: Mm-hmm.
0: Because harshness is even from madness.
1: Me never mad this morning.
0: No, you know, you may God not let you
1: say, mad. You say 5 minutes madness.
0: Every human being get 5 minutes madness.
1: Now you confirm I be, you know, because now, doctor say that.
0: Psychologically, it affects everybody. If you open the line, how would they mad? Something can irritate you when not supposed to irritate you. That's the madness. And you don't know, say you harsh.
1: You don't do your own this today.
0: Me don't do plenty things. They took a car carry me come here now from where they come from, Ebotubu. They charged me 500 naira. When they want to drop me, they drop me for Obakawaye Junction. Now I start to shout. I said, no, I shout for them. When the man said, may I go here, old man? Now he take the money.
1: Okay, but now that 5 minutes you do.
0: I don't want for her. To tell her, say, me not be that kind of old man. We would cheat. You say inside ring road, you do trouble me for.
1: You don't do another 5 minutes again.
0: No, I never jump out here. They go back.
2: They never jump.
0: So my advice for what I come for, all the old people.
1: Yes.
0: First, all the Elderly Care Alliance member. Mm. I thank you now.
1: Yes.
0: Then number two, all the age, since I come here, daddy, I thank you, BS.
1: Mm.
0: Me not even know, say, once you go outside, so many people get sickness. Oh. Mm. But would they pretend?
2: Mm.
0: That day where I come and ask here for Elderly Care Alliance counseling point where I say we'll get for glaucoma and cataract.
2: Mm.
0: Our office over full for Ekewan Road.
1: Mm.
0: My special grace of God. Now God use EBS to tear uplift some people. May God bless for Sosaleke and you are Bachman and the entire crew member. Mm. Because even I don't talk here, people know to come out. As I drop number, my wife is full. Even as I enter here, Johnson, they see they call me, say, Oga, that is still they worry me, I will take one. So don't they wait, don't even hear it alone. Say, if you take this thing like this, you go wear. You don't wear. May God bless all those people. Wait, listen, wait. Wait here, and hear the advice. These two sickness, you cannot run from it, azemia and dementia. If your pa get any of this sito, first, cancel and not shout for them. If you don't say your father don't get age limit, he don't too old. Get caregiver. Mona they take her. Some people they go to where their papa far away. That is why they see most and ask where they go now. They'll say lost person. It be not lost. When they break, you will see your papa somewhere. So I advise to all children, when your father and your mothers are aging, take care of them properly, please. Because you will also go age and old.
1: Yes, you'll see advice there where so when they abandon them.
0: That they abandon
1: most of them. Abandon them. So say na wish. So say na they disturb them. Now they say the one religious person tell her say he want to take his life. So what do you want to tell us?
0: First and foremost, we want to appeal to our wife where our children they marry. Imagine some of this one woman come with me, say go follow in Piki, do a mugu.
1: Yes.
0: He said, yeah, when the wife of the king, they tell Luca, he go quick run, he go wait. Please, are they happy to
1: the use her the color?
0: The color, he always see her like evil woman. As I'm talking, the whole world is listening to what I'm saying. Respect your mother-in-law and your father-in-law.
1: Because you go born.
0: You go born. We have a king, your door.
1: One girl talk that year, say he know the married person where he see get mother in law.
0: And that one wasn't a bad person.
1: And I say your turn. I say why? He say he know your one person where.
0: Oh, I get back when I work and I get back home.
3: If I guess say go back,
1: say you know one person where.
0: That's a taboo. It's a bad language.
3: No, but if now the life now circle when you reach it turn too. If his son marry, he said go die.
0: He go die for
1: no officer of the law, no cause.
0: Not be there.
3: Not because.
0: I didn't see
3: what. He said make another person die so that he know go get mother in law.
0: He
1: never marry. He say he no go. He go the final. Who day he no go marry now?
0: He don't even tell people. He don't tell the old one. Say no. Be better person. Because like my picking or go marry that kind of person.
3: No.
1: He know tell you now. Well, he go the search say okay. He mother in law see day.
3: Mm-hmm.
1: But when you see talk to some mother in law no job good at all. They know they let their picky wife drink water, they drop cup. What do you want instead then? Officer of the law. Talk for your co-mother in law.
0: Mother in law. Mother in law na small one.
3: Now the picky
0: will marry the woman. Yeah. Now the one will give you mama. Now you go take coordinated wife.
3: Yes, mama. Yes, sir. If you take your mom, make your year.
0: Your wife go take and do rubbish.
3: Oh, yeah, you tickle.
0: No matter the love we have, whether we go put white wedding ring for her for church, still remember the tradition.
3: Yes, sir.
0: Tell the Oganera, the Oganeru, the Dagbo, we make that one.
3: That's so.
0: Adanigbe.
1: May I quickly ask you this one before I open for? Awasi day, is it the marriage? Awade. Forbidden today.
0: For now.
1: Because Bill, I say those who are not there, they exist again. They exist.
0: Our deal. Those when I they grow up, they get bucket with money take bath.
1: When you they grow up, but now you don't grow.
0: I don't now.
1: You see day now.
0: And I know if you bring bucket for us now, say this is not my permanent bucket.
1: Mm. Everybody.
0: That time we get where would they call, where would they go bath for back here.
1: Mm.
0: As we they there for shower now. If me put where, meaning I'll get two toilets for instance, I want to wear the. No, it's not possible. Now they say toilets, all of the advice people for my house now, if you go to the toilet, flush them. When I wear where go there now is that nobody will shake my wife. Yeah. Because if you shake my wife, I'll not touch my wife, Butos. Under the auspices of religion, not touch them.
1: But they give, even I don't see church where they feel, where they walk close, they'll say, hug your neighbor.
0: No, now the woman will not know herself.
1: But now your man, now you hug person.
0: How you go hug? Not be breast, you want to hug another man. Why? You man, we want to go hug woman. Where you want to hug? Now your breast, you want to go hug.
1: So I was.
0: Day, that's how it's a taboo. Make people not come to see for us. It's forbidden. But with this religious world, what we did now, we try to overlook that thing. Overlook her. But the other way, they not sleep. My wife no go do all night for church. No, let me one day ask. I waro.
1: You follow her go now.
0: Whatever, they go to church.
1: Uh-huh.
0: So we will join MTD. Whatever the kidnapper come as a contif.
1: Kidnapper, they come. Okay, all right, my people. What of who somebody tell him that you love him?
3: I love you.
1: We are together. I praise the Lord.
0: That's the young generation music.
1: So if your wife did the same church now with the cigar and your wife near person,
3: tell him that you love him.
1: You turn around, turn around together, and praise the Lord.
3: Now God is a praise.
0: Now God, I take and praise, but it's a taboo.
1: All right, okay. Now double sheep of bomb on the talk arm. Say la taboo. But we say we don't pass that one now.
0: Because you are useful, you are young, useful children. Make your country to left and still grow old.
1: All right. Amen. The number one I will call for this program is 090-44-36-2225. And that be the number. We will now take join us for this program. We will now talk put for waiting the elderly supposed to they get. Hello, there are our phone line.
4: Good afternoon.
1: We greet you.
4: Malinda, the tiger of the road.
1: The waiting.
4: The tiger of the road.
3: Tiger of the road. Tiger, now push me to do.
1: You'll be tiger. Eh?
4: Okay, you are saying, really? Not free. I mean, you be that one, though.
0: We don't pass bail free.
3: We don't pass that thing.
1: We don't come up for bail is free. Now, I don't care matter we do now.
4: Okay, no, but sorry. I'll call her back.
1: All right, the number now 090-44-36-2225. Now be the number where you take join us for EBS Make We Talk Sunday, the last Sunday edition. Hello. Hello.
3: It's on network, not good.
1: Hello.
4: Good afternoon.
1: Good afternoon.
4: I greet you. Yeah, Daddy.
0: Thank you.
4: God bless.
0: Thank you. God bless you.
4: My name is Vincent, calling from Upper Takumba. Sir, there are many things you talk when I just like this man. It's whatever you start at the beginning. When you grow old, you stay strong. You know, we look at anything. So you talk what you say, you know, the same person message, which I love. That is my habit. Like me now, I feel I'm about almost 65 years old now.
1: Hmm.
4: I don't like to be sending another PK message because I don't want anything to happen to anyone.
3: Hmm.
4: That is number one. But the only thing when you talk last night about the question where Comrade Batman asked you, say, whether I was this day, you know, answer and where. You know, answer and where. Because what we are seeing in social media and the environment, even me myself, I'm a typical Benin man. When they look and say, I was not there.
1: Okay.
4: The way they look and. Because the way it be now, cheating. Although my eye, I never catch anyone who, I cannot come talk like. Because it's not clear for my conscience, say, about the way they talk about this, I was way better ask. Because it's too better part now. Wife, they know they honor their husband again. They know they son. They know they sleep with their husband again. They don't know the reason why they blood that. So quarrel every time. So pastor, you will answer that question very well. Whether okay. I want to or not do, let everybody know.
1: Okay.
4: Because you say you are almost 75 or 79 years old now.
1: All right.
4: You supposed to know.
1: All right. You hear her now.
0: I hear what you talk.
1: Now you now 79 years old. Nextboard.com. Now he say me you answer that whether he see they exist.
0: I thank God he say Bibini. Awa. What do you know the meaning of awa? Awa is a forbidden thing.
1: Yes.
0: He say awa not the. Me go allow my wife now me go sleep with my visitor who can salute me for us. Say because visitor too good. He come from Abuja. Mm. You say you get off of bed, make you give on your wife. And they ask the mommy, listen, me they hear. You know what happened. Then two, you go today, when your wife, your friend will too like, you're gonna give your wife money, may take the cook. You will say you not get, you will chop the food. Honey, I okay.
1: My friend, I don't feel give my friend wife money.
0: For you to dash my friend, your friend, you know, give your friend may give your wife. It's just like when you come me say husband and wife the quarrel.
1: Mm.
0: Because the favoritism, because that woman fair used to you, who you have one, your husband will reject food for us. Where bad day, where do I leave? I know that for you. Honey, I work.
1: Mm-hmm.
0: It's there for man, it's there for woman. Then you man also, when your wife do one little thing, we not reach your vest.
3: Mm.
0: You say, no, eat for us again until you keep out. And because you don't get madam put, where you go get where you go chop. Now, most men, they cheat women pass. Because women are just naughty.
1: But men, no, they are one. Hello, they are one.
0: Men get our way, they are fed their children.
4: Hello, good afternoon.
1: Mm. Good afternoon.
4: With my also. I don't know something you understand, but I'd be a better man.
1: Okay.
4: These are the better number. I'm waiting for the talk for the all those things are really true. Why? Because other man say Christianity day, our sweet day. Would you make our day we say it's not our tribe? If you not fed the woman, you have fed the wife. And this is strong word where if you not fed the two of them, you have fed the man for working the way what they do. Talk about that one. I feel our day. Shall we say, Christianity don't control our not the our day. For that reason, make everybody take your time because our day and that one has been too much.
1: Okay, thank you very much. He say our day.
0: A day, Kakabo.
1: A day, but the thing be say.
0: My religion can swallow some part of it. Then number two, this abroad where our wife they go. Some men, because of poverty, don't send their wife go abroad. Oh, where are you? Oh, $1 again. I was in there. And most of these men, the way they send their wife go abroad, because of no yari go, no go, go send on one goat. Most of them don't blind for themselves.
1: Hello? They don't blind.
0: They don't blind, sir.
1: Will they come? Hello? Good afternoon.
4: Good afternoon.
1: Yes, sir.
4: Yeah, now, if you don't blind, they call back, so again.
1: Okay.
4: For this, this one, I just talk, so.
1: You don't clear, now.
4: So, me now, the new person, but I want to ask, if our awareness they talk about, so. Now, person, we don't pay the wife bride price, the hour. Now, if they work, a beef, never pay your wife bride price. Because, me, I know, see, tradition, thing for me.
1: All right. Thank you very much.
4: Then my second question, my second small contribution I want to make, say, this mother-in-law, whether they talk about, and this wife, now the way you take present your wife before your family, now it will determine how they will take up. And now the way you take present your mama before your wife, now it will determine how they will take up. Because the thing are 50-50. You don't marry. You know me say you know go take care of your mama again. Or maybe because you get responsibility, Bini say if you born picking, picking will keep on person. So not so it be. Thank you, sir.
1: All right, Mo will start with this one. We don't follow Edali Mata Udoeta this one. Oga Ogbomo, he say na person where if you don't put money for the woman ahead. Now, Wafidi, or you never put money, but they born for you. I will do like that. Don't be your wife, Lana, your woman, baby mama.
3: Side chick.
1: Or your baby mama.
0: That, girl, thank you very much.
1: Yes.
0: The only thing we are not going to affect you, that woman will born for you at all. This way, they tell you are talking of cohabiting by law, by English. Any woman don't get belief for you, because before any woman is born, you must show unto your family. Whether you put pride, because some of them will go, oh, we are my wake be, but when you are money, it will come accord to some of your family. You must have elder in your family who will pray for that marriage. Now, cohabitation is just start before you get your wife.
1: Our day like that.
0: Our day, we don't get belief for you. Our day.
1: Okay, the other one we ask. Which one be the other one we ask?
0: Because you say whether you put pride, you are supposed to pay. After that, picking born for you, that woman born for you, you will go to, you are paying. If he never marry you, you just a woman with the restaurant where they operate. He not get picking. Because like me now, that's why they marry. If woman not get belay for me, it don't be say belay. I know go pay breakfast.
1: That's the way they marry.
0: When me they marry.
1: You know they marry again.
0: No, I know they marry again. Now my children pick want to the bone. No. At my age now, go to, no market, no, you not get any hospital where I'll carry one woman. Say I want to go, then go love me for the hospital time. I'll teach you. If women do not mind, they so the,
1: but you go market by yourself.
0: Not be market for hospital. I want to go buy baby things.
1: Okay.
0: With this age now, no hospital go admit me and my wife. They go if I even come out, they even they cost me.
3: They're so this man.
0: This year, yeah, my one bond, in one bond, you open the way children one bond. They go even come in which. So the point I'm trying to tell that to God yourself, your wife before he born for you, the hour day. If you don't go pay bride price,
1: okay,
0: you
1: see offender. Hello. Percy Dela. Hello.
4: Hello.
1: Yes, good afternoon.
0: Good afternoon.
4: Yeah, when I believe you, all of you from sitting on there, God will bless now. So better talk one and bring this evening.
3: Amen.
4: And they come from Igwe Benuka government.
1: Igwe Benuka
4: government. And Monday. And Wade. And Wade. And Wade. For this, our Igwe Benuka Wade. Any woman where go do something I'm not supposed to do. I said, so I was today. Anybody want to say, I was not the Christianity day, tradition today. So make anybody know, you carry woman, why not be always go to take a dance for party, married woman, or you be shaking hands, you go to do anyhow, I will catch you. So make anybody
1: know passing boundary. All right, you see our day for Igwebe day.
0: Igwebe,
1: but some people will say, some people, you talk one just like I say, he don't use dollar, like he don't blind for us.
0: No, I said those people, they were acting on ignorance. Some will say because of poverty, then they will send their wife go abroad. When you ask some of them, they will say, no, I wear
1: a dollar my wah.
0: A dollar my wah. We are very, very, I don't bear with. A woman committed crime. And this woman born children for you. If you don't affect you, that you affect the children with the woman born.
1: Hello, hello, who do you have a full line?
5: Yeah, good evening, sir.
1: Good evening.
3: Good evening.
5: I am the first today. Sorry, my name is Enoch. I come from Udo.
3: Udo.
1: Udo, we greet you.
5: Udo.
0: Of your Southwest.
5: Yes, yes, yes. I don't see like this one we talk to. Oh, yeah, I did. I don't see a man. This man, before now, it's not, the man suffer. When they say suffer, the married wife, along the line, he can't send his wife go abroad. Husband and wife, he can't send his wife go abroad.
1: Yes.
5: The wife don't do all sorts of rubbish there. They can't come, the woman can't come back. The man come, before the woman come back, he'd already built a house for the man. As I can tell you now, they live well. You understand? So if our day, according to, but these days, it is hard before you will see that at war, they catch people again. In those days, man and woman, once woman don't they see her, they under amazing circularities, they are at the man room says it would be difficult for him to enter. But these days, when woman go even the amazing circularities, it will cook for the man, do all sorts of rubbish, and the kind forbidden when he did as before, it go hard to hold any of the man's children, it go hard to even hold the man. They would just be like, say, this life, and I'm not going to be again. And that thing, they condemn plenty of things for this our society for today. So now only God now will beg. If to say before now, say that at war will keep come back. I believe he tell this no the when they do for today or stop. Because this day
3: waiting will come to say the cause now because in a modernization I've been waiting.
1: Officer of the law.
6: I didn't hear.
1: What is the cause of this our matter?
3: Civilization, I mean, what is the cause
6: for starters? Our now abomination for people, you know, be like me. Our na abomination, abomination in the sense that let's assume, say, married woman, you see the husband house, you say husband house, no container, your husband not rich, you go chukle for outside. That one abomination, and you can't tell me, say, because Christianity day. Say custom not the tradition not the ideal.
1: Okay, they are why you know they are first. So man will come see live wife can't go outside the car.
0: Oh, not the same.
6: Man ahead now.
1: Okay, you know they affect man.
0: They affect and the man how was pass.
6: It affect man.
0: I know affect man. Okay, that imagine woman. Imagine your wife go commit crime and you see use the see cheat your wife. The thing will see affect. It's vice versa.
6: Oh, so as you say they affect.
0: Do to others as you expect others to do unto you.
6: I like that one.
1: Why you call the poor kind of point?
6: Like that one.
1: All right, okay.
6: Women,
0: they are fed men.
1: All right, we don't get time again.
0: You know how many old men we don't paralyze for some. Some get be broke some days.
1: I bet you know, see that radio with this. Maybe take
0: so the peace for body.
1: All right, thank you very much.
0: Awaro.
1: Double shift, D. Ogbomo, where you take join us for this program. So round up your point. We don't get time again.
0: First, all those people they cheat men and women.
1: Oh.
0: Wait, you get your husband for us. I go one church. They see all the widows where they made a comment. Now one woman with me know where husband gets stroke for us. He come and now hold on, say, I know this woman, your husband is sick, you know where. The woman want challenge me. He said, I want to go here. Because I see bag of rice, you won't give him. Is that not an hour?
1: But that bag of rice, it will help the situation for
0: wait,
1: us.
0: Wait, don't commit.
1: All right, you don't round up.
0: I never round up.
1: Round up.
0: I want to salute Lady Omoredi Osifo for the this we go do for a word this yesterday here for women empowerment for World 6. Now, God will bless what
1: you have for coming. Women, BS, we'll go cover.
0: And women, no, he said, we'll see do other big one. He's a special advisor on women mobilization. She's doing well in World 6. She has gone there yesterday. A lot of people benefited. So now, God will bless her. So I pray, make you send her to EBS. Make come do one for EBS studio to empower EBS to buy diesel for
1: them. Thank you very much, Dio Bomo, where you take join us for this program. We they beg everybody, say, I beg, may we they committed, may we not go do pull left for Bush or pull well for Hakawa. All right, officer of the law, may you round up your side.
6: Yes, so, madam, Oga, if you get any picking way, they follow you, they say, we not be your picking. Remember, say now, the same God then create all of us. And nobody know the firewood they go catch for and tomorrow. Take care of that pekin lesson now your own. Blessings even day, as you take care of person, you God would even they bless you.
1: All right.
6: Not say not be your own, you maltreat them. God not they forget pekin where they give first, they maltreat to.
1: Okay. Thank you very much. All right, Sisifit.
7: My people for us, I salute to them. I'm not say day we go see break, then see plenty pass.
1: All right, my people, now so the matter be, I beg, may we do the right thing. May we obey law and order of the land. May we put security matter, may all of us be, may we watch out for everything. Gave information to the right appropriate quarters. Yes, that me coming that back my one of Africa. I beg on moon and no find trouble. That man saying be the top, but they carry a wife in nine death. We go the top for this program. Tomorrow, we go block me by 9 o'clock for EBS Waka. But I'm gonna not come up for EBS because many matter it go on. All right, bye bye.

0: My people, I salute una. The ear when they take the listen to me, God no go let the ear get problem. Oh, the voice when they listen to na voice of Chief Yabi Etaishi. Waiting be that your problem. We be say you don't put hand for jaw. You don't travel because of this problem. And you don't waka waka because of this problem. But the problem, the sickness thing remain the same. Sickness name be say, may you hide me, now be sickness name. If you hide sickness, sickness is ready to expose you. May you not talk, say, ah, because say you don't visit all those 419. All those people will be say they don't chop your money. We be say you can't tire. May you not tire, no relax. If person they fight battle, you must fight that battle finish. Battle to finish. Naim go make you a man. So no relax. No talk. Say, ha, you don't take this one. You don't take that one. The thing no Greek work well. Naim make me they pray every morning. God, do any sickness, we be say, go come here, be a place. We be say, no go get solution. May God no let that person know where I dey. But if you don't know where I dey, you don't know, say, yes, God already assigned you to me to solve your problem. Because human being are God sent to human being. Human being, God no go come down, can't help you. Now, human be na go send say make he can't take help you. So you when you dey get challenges, you dey get problem for inside your body, when be say you don't take so medicine, the sickness no Greek work well, may you come seek an expert advice. You be person when be say you don't get some kind of sickness before, whether na long time infection or new time infection, or the infection don't take for inside your body, when be say you no come understand how your body be. Now you know how your body be before when you dey healthy, but now you no come dey healthy again. You know as the thing come dey work up, the thing come dey work up for inside your body. All these things na problem when be say you're not supposed to dey inside our body naturally. There are problems where we say we human being we they use our hand they cause by ourselves because of negligence, because of I don't care attitude, because of say we don't look and say this sickness no go fit do me anything. But sickness name, if you leave sickness for inside your body, the more you leave them, the more you go they grow for inside your body, and the more you go they destroy many things for inside your body. Your immunity go come they low. That is why I talk say immune booster it is very very good, and they take medicine where you go detoxify your system. Detoxification it is very very necessary. We get medicine where we say we fit take detoxify your system. Where we say even though you are not sick or you the sick, where you don't take those herbal medicine, you go come detoxify your system. We get different kind of herbal medicine. We get different kind of herbs where we say go. They very useful for inside your body. Among them, we get Telferia occidentalis. We get Vaninum triangularia. We get Osimum grandissimum. We get Triculia africana. We get a lot of medicinal herbs where we say if it they help you, they solve many problem for inside your body. You will be saying so every month now you dey sick so malaria. You don't sick, you don't buy medicine. The thing no green work well. When you sick today, you take medicine, you well tomorrow. All these things, the sickness go come back. Waiting they make your sickness they come back. We be say when you don't use medicine, we be say the medicine don't work small. The thing can't relieve you, can't come back again. I go let you know by the time me and you see 1-to-1. That is why you need to see Chief Iyabie Tayeche. We don't dey gidigba, we learn gidigba, and we don't dey this Benin for long period of time. Close to 30 years now where we don't dey. If we don't know what it would they do, if we know they hear Yabie name, that is why we dey here. No, you no go fall for the hand of all those 419. No go fall for the hand of all those people where they will play you, they will collect your money, and you don't go see result. And no go fall for the hand of people where they say they will tell you say they be Yabie agent. Yabie no get agent too. If you won't see me, you come my office. We therefore Benin Asaba Expressway by Uromi Junction for those people where they Agbo, for Uromi Junction, for Agbo, for Delta State. And you where you dey Benin, our head office still remain the same. We dey Igbinoba Street. Igbinoba Street there when you dey go Oluku side. You draw for Mobile Filling Station for there. 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Now there our head office dey. 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
1: My good people of Edo State, I greet you now. 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I dey handle both man and woman problem. My phone number now 090-30-48-74-23. 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Abi, you no feel do am again at all at all. 1 minute, you don't come. 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All this one na problem. 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Sickness say, hide me, make I kill you. Expose me, make I leave you. For many years, I don't dey use root and herb take help people. Now, root and herb our forefathers dey use for their body to make themselves dey strong kakaraka. Some people, when them don't old, na different things they go dey experience. Now, so it be for young men and young women, even small pikin them. Most people, now old age they cause their problem. As them dey old, them no go dey feel active like before. This one, now big problem, oh. Your body not dey answer you as it dey answer before. Some, now general body pain. Make you come see Baba Ilorin, aka Mr. Fire Down, for number 80, Medical Stores Road, before Ogiagia Hotel, Benin City. 090-30-48-74-23. 090-30-48-74-23. 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Now root and herb I dey use for him. How old are you? You never reach 50 or 60. You don't dey complain of body here and there. 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There is power in herb. 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My office, the number 80 Medical Stores Road, before Ogiagia Hotel, Benin City. And my phone number, now 090-30-48-74-23. Again, 090-30-48-74-23. If man too dey chop sweet sweet things, if he make man not dey active well as a man, some natural transmitted diseases where them catch from their partner also dey affect them. My brother, not on to storyteller. If infection carry head enter man body, it go make some things not dey work well for man body. Waist pain, back pain. Some people go dey find them difficult to walk from one point to another point. From waist down, you go dey feel pain. My brother, not go for temporary solution, no. Go for permanent solution. It no good make man run from smoke without quenching the fire. If you come, we go first use machine test your body before we go give you treatment. Una know say some people dey very careless with their health. 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How you go take no say infection dey your body? You feel they feel heaviness and tiredness or itching and scratching all over your body. Try visit me, Baba Ilorin, aka Mr. Fire Down. My phone number now 090-30-48-74-23. 090-30-48-74-23. My phone number again now 090-30-48-74-23. 090-30-48-74-23. 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Any sickness will worry you. My brother, worry him back. Una do.
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3: Hello, my listeners. 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Now because of the natural herbal medicine, where God they help me to take put smile for husband and wife face on any matter where concern inability to produce children. My office is down berekete for number 17, Orobo Street, back of Ego Local Government, Uselu Market, Benin City, Edo State. 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Many health factors now feel lead to the issue of child problem between husband and wife. But I go first talk on the one way concern man. Some men no feel satisfied their woman inside room as a result of weakness where yama don't cause for inside their body. While some men they battle with this weakness as a result of too much sugar for their body or some other serious health condition where don't affect the water where they produce for their body. So if you be man, where you don't go for checkup, they confirm and say you get infection where they cause your weakness. 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And you feel call me on top this number, 081-35-57-9700. Once again, 081-35-57-9700. And for you woman, where they find it difficult to conceive and make your oga Baba Bobo or Baba Twins as a result of yamayama infection, or you know even they see your time again as a woman and you never enter 40 years, talk less of 50 years, abi they come small small. If you come this month, next month na wahala. Abi your stomach they big like say you get belle and no be belle, or something like stone they move round for your stomach, or something they walk around your body. My sister, all these symptoms no good for woman body. Oh, abi you be woman, we go get belle today before 1 or 2 months. It go don't come down. Try make you visit me, Baba Miracle, aka Baba Twins. Abi na be couple, we don't get one, get two children. To get more, come be wahala. Make una come out too. I don't come with better natural medicine. Where they very good for everybody. As it good for man, na so it good for woman. House without children, na like feed without player. I pray say God, we don't they do one for others, go do for everybody. So if you be man, and you no feel old grand where as a man for your house, because of weakness, we don't turn you to lazy man. Try make you visit me. Some men no they get feelings at all. Why some no even they get urge? If time reach like this, their network will just fail. My papa don't reach 97 years. He still marry young lady and he perform his civic duty. Where? Make una no lose hope. God, we do for Sarah. We no still forget Anna. Go do na own too. My office is down Berekete for number 17, Orobo Street, back of Ego Local Government, Uselu Market, Benin City, Edo State. My phone number na 081-35-57-9700. Once again, 081-35-57-9700. My wife got that day here with me. What do you get for your fellow women?
4: If you be woman, where infection don't let you get joy of marriage. 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
5: Now, eye be the light and the king of the body. If your eye no they see clear, the whole body go dark. That na waiting one wise man talk about 2,000 years ago. My people, I welcome una to this Ogbonge Herbal Enlightenment program, where they come from me, the Igala man, aka the king of eye, currently at the Herbal Exhibition, taking place at the National Museum Ground, inside the Ring Road Roundabout for Benin City. I occupy stand number 4. I say stand number 4. And my telephone number now, 070-6268-7665. My dear listeners, if you notice any problem with your eyes, make you no take and play, oh, because now eye we take, they see all beautiful things where they around us. The infection where they affect person eye, they plenty, but now because of time, now just few I go mention. The number one now, cataract. Cataract now even the most major cause of blindness in the world. This now because now the thing when the lens of the eyes don't accumulate like cloud and dust when don't cover the lens. That means say cataracts don't form be that. In fact, according to my research, 20% of the cause of cataract now because of exposure to radiation. Which are the top be say, you will be man, a big woman, or old or young, make you know the two look at the sun. If it cause problem to our eye. The second one, that it be diabetes. Diabetes, they cause problem for our eye because the sugar fit damage the blood vessel way there for the eyes and fit cause retina detachment, glaucoma, cataract, and many other problems where they affect person eyes. The number three problem, now it be vein problem. Vein, now it be the transporter of blood to different parts of the body, including the brain and the eyes. When vein don't get problem, it no go feed the transport enough blood to different parts of the body again, including the legs, the eyes. This thing fit cause weak reaction for your body and general body problem, including blood vision. When your eye go, they do you biribiri. This program, they come from the king of eyes, the Igala man. I occupy stand number 4. I say stand number 4 for the ongoing Herbal Trade Fair where they shell it for inside the National Museum Grant for Ring Road for Benin City. My telephone number again now, 070-6268-7665. My people, now because of all this nyama-nyama wahala, where they affect people's eyes, and many people don't work out here and there using different type of medicine, now the same complaint every time. That is why me, the Galama, come this Benin with my Ogbonge eye medicine. Wipal Herbal Cleanser! Wipal Herbal Cleanser, now special eye medicine, where we settle down, prepare, God can support them. That is why many people, where don't use them, they testify the good news about this medicine. If you get any eye problem, where we mention so, cataract, glaucoma, discharge from the eye, redness of the eye, scratches, abi rashes, where they affect eye. Now, Wipal Herbal Cleanser be your last hope. And when you use them, you go testify and happy. Come collect your own now, as you hear me so. Because the Wipal Herbal Cleanser are no many again. Because now rush, then they rush and buy. Because of its efficacy. Even self, many they buy them sent to their people for overseas. So therefore, hurry, come collect your own before you go finish it. When you reach Ring Road Roundabout for Benin City, enter the National Museum Ground, make your worker come stand number 4. Now there you go see me. My telephone number now 070-6268-7665. We want to make yourself come try the wonders and benefits where they for roots and herbs. That's why we join hands with the Edo State Traditional Medicine Board. Make yourself go testify. The Igala man, aka the king of eye, I dare here they wait for you to solve any of your eye problem with my medicine and Wipal Herbal Cleanser and your light go shine again. Wipal Herbal Cleanser, Wipal Herbal Cleanser. Now, be the last bus stop to any of your eye problem. Remember, say, now first call, first serve. The medicine no plenty again because people they rush out with you. You wake cataract, glaucoma, red eye, gomu high when you wake up in the morning. I know they see far, I be waiting near me. If I they read, tears they come out from my eye. I know they fit drive motor for night. My owner say, I know they see clearly. I say, make you come collect your own Wipal Herbal Cleanser. Now, from the Igala man, the king of high for stand number 4. I say stand number 4 for inside National Museum for Ring Road for Benin City. My telephone number now 070-6268-7665. Again, 070-6268-7665. My people, make you not neglect the care of your eye, oh, because now him be the touchlight for your body at the expect to now.

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My people, I salute una. The ear when they take the listen to me, God no go let the ear get problem. Oh. The voice when they listen to na voice of Chief Yabi Etaishi. Waiting be that your problem. We be say you don't put hand for jaw. You don't travel because of this problem. And you don't waka waka because of this problem. But the problem, the sickness still remain the same. Sickness name be say, may you hide me, now be sickness name. If you hide sickness, sickness is ready to expose you. May you not talk, say, ah, because say you don't visit all those 419. All those people will be say, they don't chop your money, will be say you can't tire. May you not tire, no relax. If person they fight battle, you must fight that battle finish. Battle to finish, naim go make you a man. So no relax. No talk, say, ha, you don't take this one, you don't take that one, the thing no Greek work well. Naim make me they pray every morning. God, do any sickness, will be say, go come here, be a please. Will be say, no go get solution. May God no let that person know where I dey. But if you don't know where I dey, you don't know, say, yes, God already assigned you to me to solve your problem. Because human beings are God sent to human beings. Human being, God no go come down, can't help you. Now human being, now he go send, say make he can't take help you. So you when you they get challenges, you they get problem for inside your body, maybe say you don't take so medicine. The sickness no Greek work well. May you can't seek an expert advice. You be person where be say you don't get some kind of sickness before, whether na long time infection or new time infection, or the infection don't take for inside your body. Maybe say you no can't understand how your body be. Now you know how your body be before when you dey healthy, but now you no can't dey healthy again. You know as the thing come they work up, the thing come they work up for inside your body. All these things now problem will be say you're not supposed to stay inside our body naturally. There are problem will be say we human being will they use our hand they cause by ourselves because of negligence, because of I don't care attitude, because of say we don't look and say this sickness no go fit do me anything. But sickness name, if you leave sickness for inside your body, the more you live up, the more you go they grow for inside your body, and the more you go they destroy many things for inside your body. Your immunity go come they low. That is why I talk say immune booster, it is very, very good. And they take medicine where you go detoxify your system. Detoxification, it is very, very necessary. We get medicine where we say, if you take detoxify your system, where we say, even though you are not sick, or you are sick, where you don't take those herbal medicine, you go call detoxify your system. We get different kind of herbal medicine. We get different kind of herbs where we say, go, they're very useful for inside your body. Among them, we get Telferia occidentalis, we get Vanillum triangularia, we get Osimum grantissimum, we get Triculia africana, we get a lot of medicinal herbs where we say if it they help you, they solve many problems for inside your body. You will be saying so every month that you they sick so malaria, you don't sick, you don't buy medicine, the thing no green work well. When you sick today, you take medicine, you well tomorrow, all these things, the sickness go come back. Waiting they make your sickness they come back, where we say when you don't use medicine, where we say the medicine don't work small, the thing can't relieve you, can't come back again. I go let you know by the time here and you see one to one. That is why you need to see Chief Iyabie Tayeche. We don't dey gidigba, we learn gidigba, and we don't dey this Benin for long period of time, close to 30 years now where we don't dey. If we don't know what we dey do, if we know they hear Iyabie name, that is why we dey here. No, you no go fall for the hand of all those 419. No go fall for the hand of all those people where they go play you, they will collect your money, and you no go see result. And no go fall for the hand of people where they say they go tell you say they be Iyabie agent. Iyabie no get agent. If you want to see me, you come my office. We therefore Benin Asaba Expressway by Uromi Junction for those people where they Agbo. For Uromi Junction, for Agbo, for Delta State. And you when you there Benin, our head office still remain the same. We there Igbinoba Street. Igbinoba Street there when you go Oluku side. You draw for Mobile Filling Station for there. Once you reach that Mobile Filling Station, the next street where Mango Tree, the under that Mango Tree, take a care there. Tell them say you go Yabie place. Now there our head office there. And you when you there Saple Road, you there Agbo Park, you there Rama Park, you dey Ring Road side. We don't dey Area Street now. Area Street dey after Aho Junction. You draw for that where those Malan they change money for Area Street. Where then they change dollars. You enter there number 31. You go dey see Yabie there. You when you dey Saple, we dey for number 2 by Reclamation Road before you reach Okoti Ebo Grammary School for Saple. And you when you dey Agbo, we there for Benin Asaba Expressway by Uromi Junction. You when you there Ekpoma, we there for number 14 Old Cavalry Street by Ali Road for Ekpoma. My GSM number, in case you want to talk to Yabie, you feel call my number 080-3410-2250. 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